0: 31 each, right, please.
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0: 7, Tom, Queen, Paul, 991.
1: Charles 31, that's coming back. Quick current on a 2016 Dodge, release out of Fisher Sights.

0: 661 David 1 with a supervised copy, 245 in progress on 47th Street. Our caller thing on the property been in a verbal 415 with their 16-year-old son. The son sprayed cologne in our caller's face and threw a glass plate into our son's room. Our son is saying that the caller... Our caller is saying that the plate hit him in the face and he has a cut across his eyebrow.
1: 6-4, share my copy.

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2: 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I'm gonna be a black male adult, white over black, I'll advise.

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So 415 weapons at Conlon Park, 7895 Freeport Boulevard and 5A Adam. It's going to be in the parking lot near the dog park. Two subjects threatening each other, and one has a knife threatening to cut the other subject. So 415 weapons at Conlon Park, 7895 Freeport Boulevard and 5A Adam.

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1: Air 1, we are en route. And then do we have any description of the suspect?
0: And call taker still working on the description.
2: But for we're pretty much 906, so when we get the description of people, 415, please let us know.
0: 12-5-4 copy, it just came in. Subject with the knife, male black 50s, 5'8", medium build, gray shirt. He just got into a red older Mercedes hatchback with an unknown plate.

Anya's on the 415 weapon. Cedric with the knife is now back out of the vehicle, and he's still in the 415 with the other male. Other male is black adult, white shirt.

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0: Charles 5-4, check.
1: 5-4, the beeper. Ready for a plate?
0: Go ahead.
1: California Disabled David Paul, 450 Zebra Robert.
0: Charles 5-4, check.
1: And 5-4, I have a second plate.
0: Charles 5-4, go ahead.
1: It's going to be some sort of California temporary. 9 X-ray Paul Zebra 672 on an older Toyota Sienna.
0: Charles 5-4, check.
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0: Copy, 909. Air 1, check. 7 Charles 48, complainant's going to come back to the main 925. Still in the white Nissan.

254 plate ending in 672 is clear. Current 2000 Toyota has a release out of Sacramento. The plate ending in 0 Zebra Robert. It's clear. Current 2002 Mercedes out of Sacramento.

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1: Stacy says, Katie, check.
2: Charles 59 to start. Initial unit needed. Stand 5 to copy. It's a 952 at 7708 TK Way and 5A Adam. Call taker had a male and a female and a 415. Male kept saying, where's my wallet? Female accused the male half of putting holes in the wall and then hung up. So 952, 7708 TK Way and 5A Adam. Additional units still needed.
3: Stand 5, got me.
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0: First is Boy Robert Paul, 987. Second is 9 Henry David Boy, 249.
1: Copy.
3: Charles 57, I can be right to that. 52.
2: Charles 57, copy. Charles 59, Charles 57. It's going to be a possible 273.5. We have a another phone call, also advising a 415 and a male 594 house, and they're saying somebody hit someone. We're not sure if it's a different resident there or the boyfriend and girlfriend. Still trying to get further.

0: 7, the male half, is Isaac Sigel, male, white and Hispanic, 20 years old, 5'4", white shirt. He has a cut on his hand from glass.
1: 49, David, we're getting an additional caller at Bella Brew saying that the male and female are in that parking lot and the female's hiding behind a concrete pillar in front of Bella Brew. This is Julian Hood, Northbound for Oaks.

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0: 12-59 and 12-57. 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
1: 61 David 1, 63 David 2, welfare.
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0: 40 David 12 starting for the 927 Walnut and El Camino. Forty David 22 Alpha. Forty David 22 Walker.
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0: 41 David, 49 David, the welfare check, 1100 house.
1: 93 just occurred. Occurred 30 ago, but the 93s are still happening. Doesn't appear like the shots are aimed at RP, but our RP can see bullets flying by, shooting at trees that are nearby.
2: Yellow. I'll take the RIPA, and I'll be back on the par check.
3: Charles 6-1, Carson.
0: Charles 6-1, go ahead.
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0: Check.
4: 5-1, David, 1 with the vehicle stop.
1: Good.
4: Yeah, White Rock and Ranch Cordova Parkway. The 8, Zebra, King, Adam, 472 on a red Honda. 2 on board, all advised.

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1: 3660, it's call number 235-318, 235-318. And Charles 64, I'll start you towards 6-1, you're closer.
2: Thanks, oh, I'm actually down to 6 with them.

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1: Tower 34, go ahead.
0: Richardson, North 3rd, 9 Zebra, George Boy, 686. I'll take one more. RO's on probation.
1: Copy. Shuttle 3, copy interruption. What did this unit say they were en route?
0: Sorry. Shuttle 3.
2: Negative. We're out of the car trying to find the ladder. What was it?
3: They attached a picture of two subjects that rode off eastbound El Camino on a bike from 5030 El Camino. It did look like they had a large bag. It was like a bike with three wheels on it. One was on the back and one was riding it.
2: Copy. Thank you.
4: With 5827, Victor Roberts.

0: 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Report's coming back clear, current for a 2018 Sea-Doo.
1: Mary, Voyager 526 on a red Hummer with unknown hull vice.
2: Copy, just confirm the 526 for the last thing.
1: Paper. Hey,

0: Hey, David, can you start a couple more? We might have to route this female.
1: Copy, 41 David, 49 David, start you. Are you guys at 3425 Edison, number 5?
0: Yes, we're out in front of the apartment complex.
1: Copy. Sam, you have to copy.
2: Everyone, Sam, that way.
1: 10-4.
3: We have a wrap. Can you put us up for different
1: 10-4.

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0: Born in 25th on 7, Adam Queen Union 200.
1: David 42, check. David 42, 7, Adam Queen Union 200 is clear and current. 2014 Chevrolet out of Sacramento.
0: Denver.
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0: Roy, you can clear this all from the call. Out of north, send on way with a warning, and you can give me the RIPA.
1: I copy clear you guys from the call. Adam Nora, what was the last?
0: You can give Marine 4 the RIPA.
1: Copy.
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2: 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Never mind. I see 11 heading my way.
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0: Flag 11, and you're assuming a separate stop over at 9109 Street. We'll be on the stage.
1: Are you not assisting back 10, just confirming?
0: Hey, from it'll be a separate stop from him.
1: Check back 10, did you need me to start to additional?
2: Hi. Hi, 10, back in 11. And I are sitting next to each other. We just have two people, and we're going to use two different call numbers for these two stops.
1: Copy.

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District 1 units, 242 Medical Pending, Taco Bell and Watt Avenue. The cell phone was for CHP for an employee that was pepper spray.

0: Charles 29, Edward 24, on proximity for 245 in progress, 3187 Del Paso Boulevard. Our complainant's mapping at the corner within 21 meters was hard to understand, since she was hit with a stick. All she said was, "You know where I'm at, you've been here before," and then hung up on us. Per our history, our caller's possibly a Chastity, last of Sanchez. His voicemail call back.
1: Sanchez, I copy. We were out there earlier, and she was having a 415 with roommates earlier.

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1: Charles 59, check.
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0: Charles 11 for 952, 700 Northfield Units. B-Boy, the open line, someone talking in the background. 8 meters to 911, only phone, we cannot call back. Stand 1 to copy.
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0: Only other history is a 952 from August 2025 that was the same thing.
2: Okay, code 4, let's go further.
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0: First subject stop that I put out here, what is the call number on that? And what I should be on now?
1: Call number is
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2: Check. 28-2, I'm going to preempt you from your call straight to 4981, raise and priority, 4300 O'Connor Way in 2A. It's two juveniles in diapers that are running around outside without their parents. And 21-22, our complaint is not standing by with the children. They said they were running eastbound on Manitou. One was on a bike.
3: Description they call matches, only additional is he had a black backpack and he had purple leggings on under the shorts.
2: Confirm.
0: Three CS 40 copy. Additional needed. Charles 54 will start you that way. 1481 Meadowview Road. Bye, Adam.

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1: Sure. 4915 Watt Avenue at Taco Bell. And it's for a VMA 6'4", right long sleeves, shirt, black shorts with purple leggings underneath. Left southbound, about 10 ago.

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1: Charles 47, go ahead.
0: 6760 Sutherland Park on David Henry 480, David Paul. Should be a Mazda.
1: Charles 47, check. Charles 47, that plate is clear current, 2007 Mazda out of Sacramento.
2: Mike, can
3: I have a dispo when you're ready?
2: Go ahead.
3: I'll be clear with Aripa, Tom, Nora. And then on bike 11 stop, I'll take the Aripa on that one also. And he will be clear. Yeah, right. Mike 10, he'll be clear. Stand by.

0: Alright, so if you show me on a part check as well.
1: Edward 11 to start, additional unit needed. So 275 in progress, 3289 Azevedo, unit 277. The new boyfriend showed up and then pushed her and slapped her.
2: Ten David,
3: go ahead.
2: I'll be out with a possible match at Love Laundry.
3: Copy.

0: 14. Anyone else coming to this code 4?
1: Check Charles 11. You can go 4.
2: Danger. Copy. 1 to danger. Okay. Code 4.
1: In the parking lot.
0: One Charles 42, one Charles 43 to start. Stand 4 to copy. It's a 242 in progress at 342 CD Circle and 4A Adam. So there are two subjects in a 242, no weapons seen. Still getting a description. 242 in progress and 4A Adam.

0: Charles 27 Charlie South.
1: Yeah, 4 coming to 2.2.
2: Yeah, 4 check.
0: 796, no read back.
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0: Ja, immer noch während der Fahrt.
1: Since 27, your plate's clear. Expired July 22nd of this year on an 07 Mazda out of Olivehurst. Sacramento.

Charles 44 for proximity and Charles 45. It's recovery unit, San 40 copy. It's a 273-5 in progress at 13th Avenue and Freeport Boulevard at Land Park. Before a male and a female couple on a motorcycle and a 242, still getting further. 273-5 in progress near Freeport and 13th Avenue in 4 Adams.

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1: Broadway 6, 9 Paul, John David, 612. I'll be back.

Trails 44, Trails 45. They're down at 415 in the City College parking lot. It's a male, white 50, black shirt and jeans, female, Hispanic in white 40s, black hair, sports bra, and green spandex. 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

0: 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Did you have a traffic stop?
1: Got a traffic stop at Franklin and Bush. 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
1: What?
0: 2-4 for Phil Schultz.
1: Copy. Lane it. Stole some fountain drinks and a soda bottle. Male Hispanic in white 20s, 5'7", medium build, wearing a blue Amazon shirt, black shorts. Left in a Amazon truck with a Georgia plate, yellow X-ray Union 905, passing headed towards Valley High. It's a 211 time element at the 711-6591 Wyndham Drive, 5C Charles.
0: Say if I have a copy, zero.
1: Checking them.
2: Air 1, what was the address?
1: Air 1, it's going to be at the 7-Eleven. It's at 6591 Wyndham Drive, and the suspect left in a Amazon truck with a Georgia plate. When you're ready to copy.
2: Direction of travel for the truck.
1: Last seen headed westbound Wyndham Drive towards Valley High. And then unknown direction of travel on Valley High.
3: He was breaking bottles and screaming.
1: Please, direction of travel southbound.

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0: Stand for. Start this off.
1: What is this? What's the description of the subject here, please?
0: HMA 4059140, black hoodie, gray pants, white shoes, backpack.
1: Okay, copy that.

0: Charles 42. It's going to be a 415 DD only. You can show me en route to the 242.
1: Charles 42, copy, 415 DD only. One Charles 47, 981.
2: Set it in the back of the parking lot.
1: A-firm, it has a Georgia plate of yellow X-ray Union 905, drivers male, Hispanic, and white in his 20s.
3: Charles 09, I have an Amazon truck off of Grand Staff. I'm going to check the plate real quick.

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2: We'll be at 30th and Elwood 1. We're stable.
0: Jeff.
1: And 14, David 2.
0: 14.
1: This call came out. I'm having computer issues.
0: 1745.
1: Copy, thank you.
0: It's a rental vehicle.
1: 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Available white male adult, white female adult. All right.

0: pretty good control broker. Mm-hmm. 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
1: Yeah, you can go for it, thank you.
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2: Rio Linda and Alamos on Edward Charles, Ocean 8, Georgia 45. This is either a temporary or a dealer plate.

0: Rockdale.
1: Yeah. 5-5, can you touch your pin, please?
0: Charles 5-5, go ahead.
1: William Boy, Adam King, Adam, 835-49, Charles Yellow, 33059.
0: Charles 5-5, check. Charles 5-5, that returns to a plate of 6 Lincoln, Lincoln Zebra 579. It's clear expired and suspended effective June of 2025 on a 2009 BMW out of South Alito.

0: Poirier, can you show me Hale outside of Jerf? I believe they're on the phone with dispatch.
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0: 25 David, 20 David, stand by on Sutter and Horton. Forty David 12602 in progress, Burtis and Greenwood.
1: A few ago at 2127 Evergreen Avenue in West Sac. The Outlander Sport, plate is 9, Robert Sam Adam 299, is headed towards US 50, no suspect info. Ghana 10851, not yet in the system. A sack at 2127 Evergreen Avenue. It's a black 2024 Mitsubishi Outlander Sport, 9 Robert Sam Adam 299.

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0: Near my 925 at the Bear Center, there was a pretty loud explosion, somewhat louder than a firework, in case you can hear any calls.
1: Negative. Could you tell what direction it was coming from?
0: No, it echoed off of quite a lot of buildings, but it was pretty loud.
2: Ten four.

Both units cover for 927 occurred at Engle and Timco. Plaintiff at 5739 Engle. Hysterical, not making sense. Saying that her boyfriend met a subject, said that there was an altercation, and that the subject possibly 207 the boyfriend and the pit bull, and also possibly 215 her vehicle, which is the 1995 white Ford Windstar, black cargo rack on top with orange stripes, last seen Engle to South on Garfield.

units on the 927. The RP did not see her boyfriend or dog in the van, just saw the male half driving away with it, but thinks that they were 207 because she can't find them. A subject that took the van is going to be HMA 2030.

0: 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Go ahead.
1: 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You're going to play it with no plates.
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to Charles 11. Can I get the report number? Two three five three five eight. 235358.

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0: 16th and Capitol, 8 yellow, Frank Paul, 992, no readback.

0: Yeah, I'm Doom Patrol.
1: Like, then, just pulling the subject up.
0: Go ahead.
1: Rip up for bike 12 will be clear, Tom Nora. And then can you clear the park check also, Adam Nora completed?

0: description for the history department, too. It's a current caller, possibly 5149 based on the prior calls. It also has a hazard for officer safety, police, and fire, but hung up. Do you want me to just respond out and check on him?
1: Negative, I can cancel.

0: Thanks, Walter. This is
1: 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Go ahead.
0: Self Atlas 4 via tenting kayak.

It's also 3-5-1-2 for fire at 2058 Deltaview Avenue. I guess fire is 906 with a psych patient, and I guess there's a 415 family over who has conservatorship over the patient. It's a male, 34 years old.

0: There are no calls for service nearby. Did you specify a place?
1: There you go. Sorry, we'll clear this Adam, Nora, and you show us out at the Boiling Crab on K Street.
0: Copy.
2: Charles 31, Carson.
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0: RT-22, Caliper, you have something? 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
1: Spock to the floor, California Fleet, 9 Henry, Bedford, Charles, 747, Black Infinity.

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0: 2011. Both the vehicles are parked at the stop sign on Orchard. The female in the black Audi sedan is leaving eastbound on, that's West El Camino, and the male appears to be still in a 6.
1: Sam 1 can real time see if they can get us a plate from the Orchard camera.
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1: Going to be apartment 132 for the, again, Regency Apartments. The complainant's just arriving. She got word that her sister's three-year-old daughter was touched somehow, but there's not a lot of further information. This information is coming from the complainant's sister, who is currently on some type of 928, Marcella Navarez. There's four juveniles in the apartment as well. The complainant standing by in a black GMC SUV in the parking lot. For that 285, now they're just both 505-ing in the middle of the intersection. They started, a female started reversing and the male was driving the wrong way.

0: 7952 at the Comfort Inn, 21 Howe Avenue, 7B, San 7 Coffee. It was an automated crash notification mapping 3 meters. Our call center only heard static in the background. No other talking or noises. No history with the phone. 952 and 7B.
1: 7 Coffee. See if anyone in real time can take a look around the intersection.
0: Any real time able to monitor that?
2: 245 call. Can you just confirm that we're looking at Westbound Orchard because there's no nothing going on in the intersection or around it?
0: Hey, Chuck, do you want me to put you on the call?
2: No, thanks.
3: Not once. 7-8 can probably do it for him. Let's go double check real quick.

And for that 245, we're getting other callers in now, staying at the same place near the McDonald's, 333 West El Camino Avenue, seeing a male in a gold Toyota 4Runner, unknown plate, and a black Audi with a female. Looks like they were using a vehicle and blocking the female in

0: Yes, at 245. The caller said an employee over at the McDonald's said they can possibly check the cameras, but he does have photos of the cars. No visible plates. For spray, that 25 Cadillac Drive, Unit 5-8. Sent them in a copy. The complainant was in a physical altercation of some kind, and there was pepper spray that was used. Sounds like the suspect actually left in a white Jeep a few minutes ago, so it'll be a 245 time element with injuries. Sent them in a copy.
1: 10-7, I copy.

0: Charles 27 car stop.
1: Charles 27, go ahead.
0: Ray Linda and Acacia on a black Mercedes, no plates.
1: Copy. Charles 15, do you have traffic?
2: Yeah, I found our DuPont. He said they were last seen south on Orchard, and it's going to be a black Audi hatchback, newer, and then an older silver 4Runner, 90s model.
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0: 40 David 22 602 at Wendy's on what?
1: Thanks, Melissa.
2: Thanks, Paul. Go ahead.
1: I'll take one, Ripa. Adam, Nora. Is there anybody else?
2: Copy.

Edward 7-1 and Charles 7-8. The suspect description was added to the call. Alexis Lynn Ethans, a friend of the complainant, female white, 28, 6 foot, thin build, long hair, black ski mask, white shirt, multiple colors on the front, black shorts. She left the pepper spray and sounds like the ski mask as well at the 925. She left in a white Jeep. The complainant thinks she might be headed to the north area, Madison and Hackberry, or 47th and Stockton.

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2: Rancho units for a hazardous driver last seen northbound Mather Fields from 5010 ago. It's a black SUV, looks like a 2016 Toyota. This is off Paseo Drive in Rancho, 9 John, Frank Union 229. Almost hit a pedestrian.

0: Charles 47, I'm trying to say. Charles 47, go ahead. CC671 on California license plate 8 Robert X Ray Williams 040.
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0: Affirm.
1: Charles 47, 8 Robert X Ray Williams 040 is clear current 2024. Out of Sacramento. It's also suspended effective August of 2026.

48, 6 Frank William Nora 791, clear, expired, and suspended effective February of 2025 on an 04 Chevrolet out of Sacramento.

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0: We'll take no code fire, and THP, they haven't already started. I think at least one of these vehicles will be a tow.
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0: Charles 31. Can you snap this to me? Show me that car stuff. Cut. Sorry, Percut and Bannon. 8 Mary Tom Robert 485. Ford Focus.
1: Ford Focus?
0: Yeah.

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0: 14. CHP wants to know the vehicles that are at the intersection.
1: Negative. They're not at the intersection. They're pulled over. There's a bunch of vehicle material blocking one of the lanes, though, in the intersection.

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1: Charles, it's a 911 abandoned, no history, no answer and call back, and mapping at 15 meters. It's a 952 in 4C Charles.
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3: David 42, can you attach the plate?
1: David 42, go ahead.
3: 60760, David 2.
1: David 42, check. David 42, your plates are clear and current, 2008 GM City out of Sacramento.
0: David 12, starting for the 952-3713 Gracia Avenue. Female sounded in distress, said, give me your phone, or give me my phone.

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1: 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Charles 44, I'll start you that way. 6037 Franklin Boulevard for a search.
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0: Charles 28, Edward 24 in proximity. Charles 24, I'm going to send you as well. Still Paso and Evergreen for a 245 in progress. Our complaint was at a tire shop, and female started throwing bottles at our complainant while she was in her vehicle, and then punched her. Sounds like it's a known subject. Champagne Owens, female, white and black, 30 to 35, 5 foot medium build, wearing a white shirt and black shorts. Yes.
1: 6 boy, John Tom, 837 on Acura, second plate, 6 Charles King, boy, 939 on another Acura.

0: the vehicle description of the other car involved with the Audi?
1: I don't think there is a maker model, but I'll double check.
0: Yeah, can you just check if there was a driver description of it as well?

0: last year test in 30s.
1: Okay. We might have it. We test 8 yellow, Paul, 660. It's a no white.

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1: Hey, yo, this for contact email.
0: Jack, that one was clear, expired 2025 on a 01 Infinity out of Elk Grove.

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0: Florin and 6 Parkway on a disabled plate. Union Henry, 679, David Overfall. It's a white Ultima with 3.
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1: Florin and 6 Parkway on a disabled plate. Union Henry, 679, gave it over, Paul. It's a white Altima with 3.
0: Copy, do you want any additional? Full advice. Copy. 15 from 18, do you have the other half over there, or is she gone?
2: She's gone. The car's over here. Apparently she was wandering around the neighborhood with 2 of her kids. So I'm driving around looking for her.
0: Copy. Yeah, that matches what he's saying.
3: Hi, 12. Confirm you have everyone on a separate subject stop unrelated to our original 917.
4: 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Everything is switched over.

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0: Middle you just west of Coral Gables on 6 Nora Robert Paul 266.
1: Charles 57, check.
2: 35 in progress. 1500 response road, unit 405 at the Palms. Our complainant said their ex-boyfriend assaulted them and threw a bag of items at them. We're still trying to get further. Sam 2 to copy.
3: Sam 2 to copy.

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1: Copy.

0: 40 David 12. Can you add it, please?
1: Uh-huh.
0: 7 Mary George Victor 428 on a red Mazda.
1: Do you need a read back?
0: No, thanks.
1: No problem.

0: Do you know, send me, the number is 235412, 235412.
1: Okay, thank you.

40 David 22, straight for 13700, just occurred, 4204 Burrell Way. 10 ago, complainant's wife, gray shirt, black pants, pushed the RP. Negative medical, she's Julian, a green Mercedes. Heard 10 ago.

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1: Charles 6-1, go ahead.
0: 12th Ave and 30th Street on 5 Paul Yellow King 538.

0: process out about it. David Ocean King, 751 westbound Meadowview, Detroit.
1: Refused to speak with us.
2: Yeah. Two to start. I'm on 1271. I got to start you across. It's going to be for a 261 in progress at 2537 37th Street. Caller said rape and assault has happened, and the suspect's still here. I guess we're still trying to get further. It's 2537 37th Ave Street, 3 Sam, 6 and 7 to copy across.
3: Sam 6, we both copy.

Charles 6162, caller sounds a little 97, not very coherent, says, suspect is near him, 2-6 wanting somebody else, but the person that whose phone he's using is not seeing anybody.

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1: David 42, go ahead.
0: Valley 9, Bamford on a black Nissan, no plates.
1: David 42, traffic.

Attention District 5, units information only. A 505 vehicle I've seen 3 ago. Bruceville Road and Timber Lake Way. Vehicle is doing 100 miles per hour on the freeway. Vehicle is a silver Toyota Camry, plate of 8, X-ray Adam Frank, 486. It's also driving with no lights on. It's no driver description. Passing headed northbound Bruceville from Timber Lake Way. Comes back to 2180 Meadow Glen Avenue in 5 a.m. Second, he's self-cleared, 1949.

0: calls 25. Can you show me out with a few at Willow and Harris? I'm stable.
1: Excellent.

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0: Florida and 21st on 9 Henry out of yellow, 365. No redirect.
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0: Viva 13700 just occurred, 406 Parker Drive. 15 ago, ex-wife, WFA black clothing, hit the complainant in the head and bit him. Geo in a white Chevy Equinox, unknown direction travel, negative medical.
1: Male that said hello. A female in the background was screaming and crying, saying something about someone injuring themselves at the 952 and 60.
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1: Charles 55, Charles 54, for your 952 at a second call taker landline, it was a mother advising there was a 415 family that her daughter got out of vehicle at the park and didn't want to get back in. Their complainant advised she wants to relinquish her parental rights and is driving home and hung up on her call taker. They give a description for the daughter, female black 13, thin build, red shirt, gray sweatpants, carrying a purple duffel bag. She got out near Valley High Community Park.
2: For 179.
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0: Charles 6-1 and 6-2 are complainant is advising they want to cancel the 952. They said that they were in at 415 with their sister, and the sister's gone.
1: Three 10-6, I think we need to go to a 981.
0: Check 6-1 and 6-2 to continue for a 981.

0: 27, 28, 29 on proximity for 245 in progress with injury, 729 Dixie Ann. We have someone landline who said someone else is stabbed. We have nothing further yet. We're still landline. Sam, to copy.
1: Sam, to copy.

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0: 4600, Voice Drive, Calvin Plate, 6 Paul, David Boy, 192, on a red shed with 2. And we have 1 to 10.
1: 10-4.
0: And RT-22 is with me.

0: 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Can you show me the 31?
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0: 267. 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
1: Yes, sir. CSI 35, I'm still 906. CSI 35, could I just place you back on the same call, or do you need a new call?
2: The same call, thank you.
3: Four negative in the alley. Away, 5B boy. My son and cousin are in a 242. Complainant's not answering questions. Call takers hearing allowed 415. And the complainant just advised someone named Richard Hendricks pulled a gun. We're still getting further. 242 in progress. Possible weapon involved. 8168 Port Royal Way, 5B boy. Sam 5, check. Charles 5-4, copy your 99. We'll start in that call.
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5: 2-4, was there a clothing description?
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1: Hey, sorry, what was that last traffic?
2: That was 4-48.
1: Two 9 from 2-8, what's the victim's name?

0: And Junior, he's saying this happened about 45 minutes to an hour ago.
1: Fight for a go with the description of the male with the firearm. I think he just passed me. Valley Green, Valley High.
2: Copy, Valley Green, Valley High. His description is male, black, 60, 5'7", thin build, black jacket, blue pants, riding a bike.
1: Yeah, I'll be with him. Valley High, Francesca.
2: Copy, Beepers on. Valley High and Francesca.

0: Charles 45, Charles 43, and a certain 242 time limit with injuries or complaints stating by the Valero at 5601 Franklin Boulevard, but advising the 242 occurred east of the 925 on Fruit Ridge near 99. Advised he's 242 2 hours ago. They took complainant's walker and threw it over a fence. He's requesting medical aid. Two suspects, male Hispanic or male white adult, no further description. Our complainant is male Hispanic 64, wearing a green t-shirt, dirty gray sweatpants. It's a 242 time element, 5601 Franklin Boulevard.
1: 10-4, copy.
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1: Denver.
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0: Edward 34, I'm getting hailed about some sort of 242, 10-10K.
1: Charles 31 to start for 10-10K as well.
0: And Edward 34, the female on this 242 is ETL going, but they're advising that the shirtless guy in front of the cathedral is trying to fight everyone in the area. So I'll wait for 31 to make contact.
1: Copy, we had an existing call. I put you guys on it.
2: 23 years old. 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

0: 7 David 1, 5 8 David 1, 6 8 2 on Shriver.
1: Charles 6 1 and 6 2 for 207 time element, Sam 6 to copy 5431 49th Street. Approximately 3 ago, the complainant witnessed a white van force a female inside, blessing northbound 49th Street. 207 time element, we're asking for air.
2: 206 to copy.
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40 David 22, stretcher for 415, 2641 California. Former employee. Indian male, 40s, wearing a black shirt, army shorts, went to drop off Darby's vehicle, now refusing to leave the residence.

Sam, to the copy of pending 952780 Arcade. Our complainant said the neighbors across the street are screaming at each other and throwing bottles. Possibly on Lee Drive. They're now throwing things at vehicles.

51815, 8 day 1, listener 73, for a 13700 on Gilbert. Caller's 73-year-old husband has been threatening the caller and scratched her. Both parties are 97.

0: put it to a 7-time element. The van was a box white cargo van, had windows on the side doors. The suspect, male Indian, 35 to 40, 6 foot thin build.
1: Does not want to press charges

0: for the 207 time element. The van was a box white cargo van, had windows on the side doors. The suspect male Indian, 35 to 40, 6 foot thin build.
1: Does not want to press charges, being uncloaked.
2: Charles 5-5, copy.
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0: for anyone in two that can clear for the 952 on our key before I cross from channel three.
1: Subject 415 speaking Spanish, someone crying. There's no history with the phone. We're trying to get further. It's a 952 pending in 5A. Adam, no units available.
2: 375, copy.
1: 375, check.
0: Possibly a 242, but wasn't sure.
1: No problem.
0: Hey, from I have 25 en route. I can get across from channel 3.
3: Copy.
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0: 73 is a code 4 for that cross.

0: 3433. Can you show me route Edward 34? Mel wants nothing done. Doesn't know where this happened. Stated that he's been walking for 2-3 hours. Just wants the fire department to transfer to the hospital. Or give him a ride to Vacaville.
1: Copy. They've just been started. Charles 51, I copy your 99. You're going to start getting the pending 952. And Charles 47, you're going to start getting across with the cover unit. 3412 Gatesway, San 40, copy the crest.
2: 10-4, copy.
1: 10-4, check.
3: Go for the cross. I'm about to clear in a couple seconds here.
1: Charles 53, copy. Charles 47, you go for it.

0: 5-1. We have 2 units from 97. We'll advise.
1: 10-4.
2: Occurred at the Safeway 2851 Del Paso between a group of teenagers. Our caller's employee said it was about 4 subjects involved 15 ago. One slammed another to the ground. They were all male black, 14 to 17 years old. And then they dispersed after. It's information only, sex is clear, 2031. Charles 73 is in code 4, Edward, 24 is in route.

0: Sam, too, I'll be attending 9 Phase 2. It's at Mama Mark's Park, 1140 Roanoke. We got our information from 311. They got a message through the city app that there was a female running from a male into the bathroom here at the park, and he was hitting on the door with a bicycle. No units of 1 or 2.
1: Central, copy.

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0: Can you put us out on a 917A on that info event we created? 9 Nora Adam John 797 on a white Toyota with one.

0: District 7, 415 Pitting on Trujillo Way.
1: I started due to cover 22 on the 952 at Mama Marks. And Sam, due to copy of pending two birds in progress, the Macy 71 Arden. It's in the parking lot. Two mailbox adults and a male white adult. Possibly a 211 per car. The male black adults are taking a necklace off the male white. No units available.
2: Sam, 2, I copy. Is air available and can we start across for that one as well?

0: We've been Native American Turk Alpha there. 6 PM is return across for that. It did get changed to a 2:11 now. So I'm going to cover the cross, and your cover is going to be coming from another channel.
1: 7 copy.

0: David 1, 630 David 2, hazard on power in. Info was due to CHP for motorbikes that were blacked out, going up and down the walkways in the parking lot and almost hit somebody.
1: A good portion of the officers on this call are going to start clearing and we can send them to some of these priority calls.
2: Me to keep 73 going for the 211 or send it back to the other channel?
1: You can send 73 back to their channel. We should be clearing up at least two officers here right now.
2: Yeah, 73, you can go for it. Thank you.

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1: Civil 1, subject 74 for 203 away.
0: Send you a 25. Our caller said it's going to be the bus stops that are in front of Macy's. The male white adult, no shirt, black pants. A male black adult, black sweater and jeans. And male black adult in a black hooded jacket. We're trying to get security landline for a better description.

0: Thanks, Paul.
1: Thanks, Paul. Go ahead.
2: Do you clear bike 11 with two RIPAs and myself, no RIPAs, and show us on a park check at 910 I Street?
1: Copy. At 43 Arden Way, they said they were jumped by two subjects. Our caller is going to be the victim's friend. They took his phone and then got on the bus, so they're not following the bus. Did westbound Arden with a plate of 166-2302. Arden Fair said it's going to be related. I will do this call in.
3: We'll have a good 2735 and 368.
1: Okay.

0: we had one of our complainants call back, said they were on bus 2247 Route 68. 34, go ahead.
1: I'll be on Vannon, behind 300, 9 Union, Zebra Adam, 210.

0: Edward 349 Union Zebra Autumn 210, clear current, so 2025 Hyundai, it's out of Roseville. Would you like additional?
1: Charlie 33, Mike, stop. We're at 111 Nora 12th Street.
0: Copy. Edwards 34, did you need additional for your 971?
2: Charles 31, down the street.
0: Edward 34, control.
3: Go ahead.
0: Just a 981 at that point.
3: I'm still.
0: Sure.
3: 34, confession also, right?
0: Go ahead.
3: William 99-11311.
0: Comes back valid last listing.
1: Hey, sorry, any calls?

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1: 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Give a listening advice.
2: Nothing else seen or heard.
3: The victim's phone is still mapping at Arden Fair Mall. Do we have any security or any units over there still?
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6: Reading the updates on this call, it sounds like all units are a 594 report. I can start that way if Sam 2 is good with it.
7: Sam 2, I'm okay with that.
5: And Ranger 44, that plate is clear current 04 Toyota out of Carmichael.
1: Copy. Star K, take hold.
2: Negative, unless the unit can advise.
8: He is the one the caller said was the correct one. I'm still waiting for a response from SOC.
7: Okay, copy. And I'm on the phone with RT right now. They're looking at the bus videos.

0: And Sam, too, do we have a better suspect description, maybe clothing?
1: There's a male black sweater and jeans, and a male black hooded jacket. That is all I have on my end, unless you need to tell further.

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1: 6-8 David, go ahead.
0: I'll be at Rudder Middle School, California, 4th High, John Victor, 607. Looks like a black Civic, all at life.
2: Thanks, Alpha.
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0: presenters. Go ahead. I'm on the phone with RT right now, and it sounds like two subjects matching our suspect description are still on the bus. That bus is currently holding at 29th and F. Frank. Can we have downtown units go check that bus?
1: Affirm. And 25 negative on that plate. I can attach it if you have it.
2: That will be 9 X-ray Lincoln 390. It will be the victim's vehicle.

0: Grant.
1: Copying your 29th and S recall, we are almost out of six.
0: Air from 3 Sam 2, it's going to be 29th and F is in Frank. That's the bus where our 211 suspects are possibly located on.
1: Sir, check if they hold the bus there. You got a bus number by chance?
0: The bus is going to hold there, but stand by for a number. It's somewhere on the call.
2: Should be bus 2247.
1: Star Trek, that was it. Send that description one more time of your two guys.
2: They were both male black adults, one in a black sweater and jeans, and one in a black hooded jacket. Should still be on the bus now.
1: Star Trek, thanks. That was 6, and bus is holding.

0: 10 David, 17 David 2, 242 in progress on Vicksburg.
1: D3 units respond to 29th and F Frank Street. Sounds like RT is holding a bus that some suspects are on from a 211. They're working.
2: Transfer and copy for the one post.
1: Negative. It sounds like the bus is holding. They have star overhead.
0: Star on us, paper.
1: Flying over the bus in P3.
0: Sorry, confirm bus is holding on 29 short of F Frank Street. And do you guys want to work this on 3 or 1?
1: You could be on 3.
0: Yep. Alright, sounds good. I'll let you know if there's any updates for now. No change. Nobody's not off since we've got overhead.
2: Stanford, just confirming, we only have RT units on the bus, and then our sector 3 units are going, right? So there's no reason for us to be on Channel 1?
1: Negative. It sounds like the original incident occurred in Channel 1. They have P2 units up there, but then the suspects are being held on this bus in 3. I've got Edward 34.
3: Just for info, I'm hearing on Channel 1 that one of these subjects is possibly armed with a firearm.
1: Edward 34 and Charles 33 on the call. The suspects are going to be 2 male black adults, and yes, one of them is possibly armed. Saw something that looked like a firearm, but was unable to confirm.

0: District 3 units, 415 weapons came in, 300 Capitol Mall, and 3M near the end street door of the business. The unhoused subject with a knife, he was using it to sharpen a stick. After being told to leave, he said no.
1: All right, Sullivan, be flying shortly.
2: Hampton, call me your weapons call.

0: Star, no change. Looks like the driver for the bus is standing at the front doors, though, outside on the phone.
1: M3 to Star. Are there passengers on the bus, or are they off?
0: Star, I have no idea. I can't see inside. Nobody's gotten off, though, since we've been overhead for the last couple minutes.

0: sir. I got two coming off now. Walking northbound on 29 for the bus that might match. So I'm on IR. Star, they're running East Street Alley westbound from 29.
1: Copy, they're running westbound from 29th in the East Street Alley.
0: Start northbound into some carports, 2816 E. Edward. One's got a backpack in front of them, just tossed something in a bush. It's not a car. They're going to walk up and to the side of 2818.
2: 33D, I did the call there.
1: Copy.
3: Over 34, get up on 4, please enable. I'm in route code. Start us a couple more, please.
1: Copy, David 62 in route.
0: If you guys want to get a loose perimeter to get a canine here to come talk to these guys, might not be a bad idea.
4: Yeah, canine 4, I'm going to rock it.
3: Star from Edward 34, where was that backpack at so I can secure it?
0: Let's worry about the guys first, and then I'll take you back to the backpack. There's just heavy trees here, and I don't want to lose them before you guys get here.
5: Charles 36 for 906. Where'd you last see him?
0: 14 corner, 2818 E. Edward. And I have not seen them come out from that alcove. Never mind, they're kind of walking back now in the alley. And they're hopping the fence, 2816 E. Edward. One's into the backyard, second one's up and over the fence now. Kind of in the alleyway in between, E. Edward and the alleyway behind there.
4: Lieutenant 4, if we can just set up a perimeter around that and let Star do the heavy lifting with some surveillance.
3: Edward 34, 906, X Street 28.
1: Copy.
0: Star, next unit, I need you on E. Edward, mid block. Keep these guys locked in. We're on the side of 2816. But I'm in and out of the orbit here, and I can't really keep a very good eye on them.
6: That caller pulled up to their house and found a BMA in a blue jersey, white shorts underneath the caller's vehicle. I believe he was trying to steal the catalytic converter. Off, but left their vehicle there, a gray Ford coupe. 6 Edward Nora Norris 741.
0: And they're working their way south down to that yard. Kind of holds though. 2816. Working their way to the west side of that address. In between a carport and an apartment. Start coming out through the side yard in the E Street, S Street alley, 2816, but holding right now at the gate.
3: 33, we're in the alley right now.
1: Copy.
0: All right, so unit in the alley just hanging tight right there. Because these guys locked down a little bit more for K&I to come and talk to them. They don't know if they have a gun or not. Everybody in perimeter spots, you're in great spots right now. If you want to hold where you're at, car on 2-8 might do better even just backing up a little bit. Coming a little bit more north. They're still holding in the backyard, 2816, trying to figure out their next move.
1: It's an 8-room court apartment. Standard 8 meters, no history, no instant callback. Stand on your copy.
4: Everyone copy.
1: Sam, shoot a copy of pending 981, raising priority 3845 Lily. Our complainant is barring a phone. She was lost and can't find her residence.
0: Spot. They make the fence eastbound, you'll see them hop where these really tall trees are.

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1: Go ahead.
0: Do you need us to start doing evacs? Due to the fact that they can be armed.
1: Star from San Francisco.
2: Star, just give me 1 second. They are tumbling over to 2810 E. Edward, working their way underneath the gazebo in a tree.
3: Okay. 10-4, I'm up at Mark 906. I'm just confirming, we did have a good 211 and a possible firearm sighting.
2: Star, sorry to cut you off. They're making their way westbound and potentially northbound on a 28 underneath some trees, 2810.
1: Second cannon for it was a good 211. It was a possible firearm scene.
3: Alright, Sam 3 with that info. Are you good with the use of the dogs?
1: Here, Sam 3. For you, Sam 3. Go ahead. Cannon 4, go ahead.
3: With this being a good 211, possible firearm scene, are you going to use the dog?
1: Yeah, affirm.
3: Alright, Cannon 4, I'm 906 in front of 2804 E Street. Star, where'd you last see him, 2810?
2: Cannon 4, we come on to 28 mid block between E Edward in the alley. That's going to be your best spot right now. I last had them in the backyard at 2804, but they were working their way westbound, trying to reacquire them.
4: Hey, Tim, did we have somebody go grab that backpack or whatever they saw?
2: Sir, nobody's grabbed the backpack yet. The guys I'm watching, one of them still has a backpack on. We'll worry about that if we get these guys in custody, though.
5: Clint's friend is 922 with 594ing the house and trying to 242 others. Another friend is now holding that friend down. The friend causing the issues is Carissa Vega, female Hispanic, 20, 5'11", thin build, wearing a pink and orange bikini, no weapons. 242 in progress, 5110 Helen Way and 4B1.

0: All right, Edward 34, can you go grab that backpack?
1: Firm with the 925. Star parking lot of 2818 E. Edward, Milwaukee N. Just to see if I can grab these guys again on the camera. Lots of tree cover.
2: Address.
3: Charles 33, negative copy.
2: I believe we're at 2818 East Street from the alleyway where the parking lot is.
1: Sorry, guys, just wave your hand pump real quick. I'll guide you along. Yep, cool. Walk northbound and then the lone car north of the dumpster. There's a large hedgerow. And then also an item off the front bumper of that car. Something in the bush, something on the ground. So you guys might be 513 28th Street on the stairwell. Stand by for a second now.
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5: One sent three, I can take three.
3: Check.
1: Can I four star?
2: Roger.
1: That's you re-angling your car right off your nose. That's where I see him in the backyard now.
6: Okay, copy. Units that are next to me, please do not spotlight that right now.
1: Four star, just let us know if you want to put PAs out there.
7: Ten 18 for info, 511 28th Street, just called in the 927. Subject's jumped in his backyard and it's still 906.
8: Yeah, can I have four? I'm going to start giving some announcements outside of 511 28th. Try to get him to climb the fence over to us. I got a two officers with me.
2: Sergeant 33.
1: Go. Yeah, something went into that bush to your right. There was like two or three different throws, so it could be over the fence as well. Actually, we parked down here, and I have to watch it back. Just watch your face when you poke over there, because they're 2 yards to your north. Sorry, west.
8: Okay, we're going to start giving some announcements.
3: Call back. Check to be clear at 2114.
2: Valendar, two boxing gloves.

0: Star, still see him in the backyard of 513.
1: Hiding in a backyard. And I can switch out with a different unit under 242.
2: So you can just start that other unit on pretty much 906 and they can take over if we haven't settled this already.
1: Copy. Charles 43, I'll start that as well. 5110 Helen Way.
2: And I'm guessing they want me for UAS.
1: A for, yeah, for UAS.
3: There's no dogs or anything in the backyard.

0: 10 star 10 and 4. Are they going to be on the 3-4 corner of 511?
1: Yeah, it looks like the far east side of that backyard, 3-4 corner.
0: Okay, copy. Sam 3, Canon 4. Are you en route for this?
2: Yeah, I'm a few outs.
0: Okay, copy. We'll hold for now.
1: And of course, sure. It looks like there's a gazebo or a shed of some sort at the backyard as well. Then a staircase on the two sides that they were kind of working on earlier before you guys showed up.
0: Okay, copy. Air, how much fuel do you have left?
1: I have plenty.
0: Copy. And, KMA, if we haven't already done so, can we make sure that nobody's supposed to be in the backyard of 511? And please let them know to shelter in place.
3: Can I take you coming around to that?
2: Check.
0: And K92, we'll take you code. I need a whole containment on the back side of this in case they decide to bug you if we start searching up front.
3: Copy that. How many suspects are back there?
4: Two.

0: 1 Charles 53, Charles 61. You're both needed for the 952-5751 Ortega Street, Sam 6 and call.
1: Sam 6 and copy.
2: All right. Sam, I'm out here. Do you have any UAS?
0: Yep. 44 is en route almost for the UAS purpose.
3: 71, I have one, a little one, if that would be more beneficial.
2: I think 7, a smaller one would be good for the backyard.
0: Okay, would you like me to cancel 44 then?
4: Keep them coming.
0: Okay.
3: Yeah, 7, I'll meet you up front and I can launch that little one.
5: Okay, we'll check on it since I've called twice.
0: One was a male. I'm looking through the call. One was a male white adult, no shirt, black pants. One was a male black adult, black sweater jeans. And then there was a third male black adult. Sounds like these two are both going to be male black adults. One possibly has a gun, one has a backpack, and one is wearing a black hooded jacket.
6: Relog.
7: 64.
8: Have photos. We're gonna send them to somebody on the call.
7: Sam 7 2 0.
0: We're still having our call taker tell them.

0: Copy. It sounds like she knows.
1: And officer to 511-28 with the shield.
0: Sounds like the resident of 511 knows that she's going to shelter in place.

0: And Charles 28, just for info, the firearm is supposed to be white. The victim doesn't believe it was real, but I think we should treat it as such.
1: Control copies.
2: Actually, no.

0: 2 from 4. How far out are you?
1: Fruition, I know. It's not in line.
0: All right, copy. We'll take you up front at 511-28 when you get here. We're just getting our contact team ready.
1: I got it. What's the back side of it? Like, if they were to run, or one of them to run, which way would they go?
0: Star, correct me if I'm wrong, but most likely path of travel would probably be southbound towards the alley.
2: Yeah, I would say the alley or 2816 Edward. You have 3 units that are there. So Flags wants to take the alley, or whoever's going to go there takes the alley. It's a good spot.
1: Yeah, 4. I'm probably going to take that just for containment purposes, but I'll come up 4 at front. We'll come up with a plan, and then we'll go and act it.
3: Cam 3 has our suspect equipment.
4: Wait for this to come up.
2: So good.
3: How's our suspect movement?
2: If I'd hopped over into 2810, we're just coming around a tree right now. It seems like it's lined up with them.

0: Yes, sir. They're in 2810 now. Both holds on the west fence line.
1: How's the perimeter looking back there?
0: Sorry, one more time.
1: How's our perimeter looking back there? Do we have it strong, or do we need more units?
0: Then you got this surrounded 20. I think we're good on it, and then they break south. These units now, I will be able to make contact.
2: Four. And Ranger 44 is with me.
3: The Guineas, be out with one.
4: 10-4.
2: Someone cover, thank you.
5: Yeah, two units permanent, service sirens, get some additional canine warnings, your general. And then Star, if you can probably get some PA warnings as well, canine warnings and presence inside their house. Hopefully that helps.
0: Start check, we'll kick them out after the sirens are done so they can understand our super loud PA.
2: Six.
1: Check.
6: Charles 35, suspect codes are attached to any keys. Is everybody in your question?
0: Sorry, they moved north in the backyard, 2810. Coming out towards E. Edward on the three side, the west side of that property.
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5: Kenan, four is going to run over to you, and then I'm going to hold the alley. You stay by your cars. Well, Kenan warnings and presence inside their house. Hopefully that helps.

0: 2810 coming out towards E. Edward on the 3 side, the west side of that property.
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2: Can I, four is going to run over to you, then I'm going to hold the alley. You just stay by your cars.
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1: Yes, please.
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0: And 4 from 2, you got the north side.
1: Yep, Abram.
0: Alright, perimeter units, you got two suspects running around, so please stay by your cars. Do not chase on foot if they jump a fence. Don't get away with the dog. And Star, if they stop running, or are they kind of just standing there?
1: In between 2810 and 2804, the Edward on the fence line. Heavy trees, though, so I'm going to get glimpses of them. They're starting to walk slowly to the 3 side of 2810. I'll let you know if they break anymore.
2: At Mama Mark's Park 5 ago, a caller was sitting in their vehicle. Two subjects approached, asking for a dollar, then threatened to kill the caller. Acted like they had a gun in their waistband, but no gun was seen. Caller gave them $40 and drove away. They're sitting by the Kenny parking lot. 211 time, element, no unit. Same, 2 to copy.
3: 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Since it seems like they're moving with announcements, Sam 3, you're good with copying announcements.
4: I lost my contacting over here on this side, so if we got to get a couple units over here, please.
1: So the right of the fence, looking at units, 2810 just west of the carport, poking their heads up. Maybe 25 feet west of the car that is parked, and I got one with hands up.
0: I can't, I think I got contact. I'm going to call over.

0: Sam, when we're making contact, we got one front out. Sam, one, they're both cooperative so far. We're fronting them both out.
1: Cooperative.

0: starter, but still a front out.
1: And when we're moving up, we're taking them into custody. Working on the first one out. Sam 1, we have 2 detained.
2: Copy, 2 detained.
1: Three Sam 1, you flip for the zipper.
2: Check, keep enough.
3: Victim is standing by Kenny, 3550 Marysville Boulevard, and to be void. Additional units still needed.

0: Yeah, I'm sure I copied it at 211. Graves will be logging on.
1: Thank you, Jack. Yeah, whatever backpack they had, they ditched before you guys detained them. I did not catch that. And I'll let you know what yards to look at if you got a pen and paper or just want to log.

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1: Embry. 10-3, go ahead. All primary units, please hold your spot until we collect all the items that have been discarded.

0: an officer from there. And
1: 4 from 2.
2: Good.
1: Hey, I don't know if you want to split it, but they're asking for the article search now. Do you want to do 2 yards and me do 2 yards, or do you want to do them?
2: I'm walking over to you right now.
3: Mapping near the dispatch location.
4: Starford, Chambry. Hey, I just want to make sure that we have our locations down for where we lost items. Did we collect the original backpack that was discarded in the bushes?
5: So the initial spot we saw of dump stuff, I think I led a unit in there initially. I don't know whether the boxing gloves, if they were any, able to grab anything else. Great. Path of travel was 2818, and then southbound 2816, 2810, and then 511, briefly in 2804. And then up and down in that yard. So if you're going to look for stuff, I would concentrate probably in those 4 or 5.
4: Hi, copy. Sorry, go with the numbers again. I got 2818.
5: Sure, it's 2818 and then 2816, 2810, 511, 2804.

0: And as you are the only animal that's in the back yards are cats, so you should not have an issue.
1: Thank you, sir.
0: You're welcome, and we're going to go down on that. Good work, guys.
2: Stay out of the yard. Canine's going to do an article search.
3: San Francisco, 952 at 3999 4th Avenue in 6A. It was an open line with TV heard in the background. It's mapping within 17 meters. No history, and the line's just ringing. One unit available.
4: San Francisco, copy. 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
3: Check 6-1, code 4.

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0: Hey, did someone already talk to 515-28 about the backyard?
1: Oh, 36 A for him. They just opened the gate for K-9.
0: And Charles 18-511 is good with going through the backyard. I'm going to get the gate open.

0: Alpha 24, I'm going to pull you from your current call. Alpha 24 and Alpha 28 to start for 502-3101 Marysville Boulevard, Aldobertos. There's a 92 subject in the drive-thru. Caller thinks they're slowing their words, and he's now yelling at staff. A black pickup truck, unknown plate, still getting further, soon to copy, 502.
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0: 5-7 David. The assist call on Coloma, it'll be by 21 per 7-4 Sam.
1: At the window arguing. Okay, correction, he's left northbound on Marysville Boulevard, partial foot of 6864. Give me more of an area check.

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0: 8 William Boyd, John 616 on a Toyota, and then can I have a CSI call, please?
1: Check.
0: CSI call will be for Prince on the door handle of the car, and we'll be at Kinney.
1: Check.
2: This comes from a copy of 97 of Progress on Power and 14th Avenue. The complaint was westbound 14th, approximately 5 minutes ago, and saw two vehicles pull over before the railroad tracks. So a blue sedan with their hazard lights on and an unknown color sedan in front of it. The blue sedan walked up over the vehicle and opened the door and being somebody out of the car. Saw a female and a male white adult, thin bills with a baseball cap.
3: 7 7 7 7 7 7 7 7 7 7 7 7 7 7 7 7 7 7 7 7 7 7 7 7 7 7 7 7 7 7 7 7 7 7 7 7 7 7 7 7 7 7 7 7 7 7 7 7 7 7 7 7 7 7 7 7 7 7 7 7 7 7 7 7 7 7 7 7 7 7 7 7 7 7 7 7 7 7 7 7 7 7 7 7 7 7 7 7 7 7 7 7 7 7 7 7 7 7 7 7 7 7 7 7 7 7 7 7 7 7 7 7 7 7 7 7 7 7 7 7 7 7 7 7 7 7 7 7 7 7 7 7 7 7 7 7 7 7 7 7 7 7 7 7 7 7 7 7 7 7 7 7 7 7 7 7 7 7 7 7 7 7 7 7 7 7 7 7 7 7 7 7 7 7 7 7 7 7 7 7 7 7 7 7 7 7 7 7 7

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0: It'd be at the community center on 24th and W. 8 Adam Boy Nora, 744.
1: Okay.
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12-51, 8, Adam Boy Nora, 744, is clear, expired as of 8-22-26 on a 2014 Mitsubishi with a pending master file out of Sacramento.

0: 11 Charles 15. 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
1: Seventh, and we will plate on a white Toyota Camry list one, apologizing, get your plate.

0: strategically consulting a 245 10 element, 350 per tribe, and 3A. There was 5 to 6 gunshots, and a male took off running, saying someone was trying to rob him. Penny and 3A, no units available. Time for your copy.
1: Jerry, copy.

0: 373 from 173. Is there any units we can break off from that?
1: Adam, go ahead.
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0: information, District 1927, sitting on Madison at Shell. Claude is using the phone at the gas station, saying that her ex-boyfriend that she hasn't seen in 5 years is trying to kill her about using a gas cylinder.
1: Sam 7, you're about to get two cars.
2: Sam 7, copy. You just can respond code.
3: K94, you can put me on that.
1: Thirty-six, you can clear me, show me around.
4: 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Get Charles 36.
5: 34 in traffic.
4: Check 36, I copy in route code 3. And we're getting reports that there's a victim shot in the abdomen. There was a dark gray Charger that just pulled off approximately 30 seconds ago. The subject yelling that he's dying.
5: Is that up?
4: 350 Bird Cup.
5: Check, we are about 906. Any direction of travel?
4: We're working on direction of travel.
5: Start checking in a year of the Dodge, we could.
6: Check. Barrel 15, Edward 11. I found a possible phone number for the son.

0: And we have one caller saying there was a second white SUV that took off right after the black SUV. They all went westbound on Richards. The victim is going to be standing behind the Denny's at 300 per cup.
1: Time ago, the boyfriend violated their restraining order, hit and strangled the caller. There is complaint of pain to the throat and a bleeding lip. No loss of consciousness, no medical assistance needed. Additionally, unit needed, same for the copy, 2735, time element. Correction, 3 and 1A. Alpha 14, 15, I'll throw that way, 29, code 4.
2: 7 o'clock.

0: Family on Quadra.
1: 952A, 431 Bell Avenue, possibly apartment 87. The abandoned the night commuters, we do have history with a 2735 call from this phone number last year at this 925. No answer on callback, additional unit needed, same to the copy. Same to the copy.
2: All right, Ashley.
1: 15, 14, code 4.

0: Sam 3, can I 2?
1: Go for 3, Sam 3.
0: Can I do 10-3? Hey, Sarge, you guys find what you're looking for?
1: Negative, we're still missing a phone.
0: I copy, there's some vapes back here, but I'll keep poking around.
2: Sure, you got plenty of units, 906, Denny's, you guys want to keep the lane open for fire to come in.
3: And Star KM4, nobody seems to saw who did this as of right now.
2: Star Trek said you that we were 906 pretty quickly. Did any cars speed off or anything like that?
4: Two off 6-4.
5: They did activate the trespass alert. Doesn't appear they've made entry, though. We're trying to call back to confirm. Sam, can I copy now yet?
1: Sam, do I copy? Do we have canine that could head to that?
4: All right, and that was going to be at 2152.
1: Okay, and are they monitoring this live?
5: We're doing a callback right now to confirm if they're just looking in the windows or if they're actually attempting entry. Alpha 22, I copy your message. 15, code 4.
1: Sam, should I cover the update on the 933? I agree. If it's just 602, we can keep it at priority 4.
5: Check.
6: Let's start talking to some witnesses here. This one's standing on from Denny's. I'm going to start taking off the okay. We have any to you, so as we can start.
1: Yeah. From the house, yes, 30.
7: Number 30, funding advisors of Red's fourth car involved as well.
5: We were able to confirm the original call taker. They were just looking inside, not trying to get in based on that. For me, okay, to a priority 4.

0: saying he was robbed. The male black adult, all black clothing with a black backpack. Maya 455. A burqa at the beginning of the call.
1: Sorry, I got an ambulance wrapping off at Richards. We're about 5 now.
2: And officer 4, I'm at the Denny's working on video. Managers on our way to the 9 to 5.

0: Okay. Man missed it. One of those two callers stated that a possible other victim ran towards Midas.
1: Affirm, it was the original male that said he was robbed. It was the one that ran towards Midas.
0: Copy. Have we confirmed that that's our victim that we have?
1: Negative. They didn't confirm if it was a victim or...
2: I'm going to Davis. I'll be going with you.
1: Copy.
3: Well, Dave, there, we'll try to work on having somebody go check that area just to ensure there's no other victims.
0: Plus everyone, I'm on it.

0: call.
1: Sir, go ahead.
0: I haven't seen anybody east or west other than a couple people go around in the apartments directly to the east of Denny's. And that my partner put out a PA for your victim to return if he is still around.
1: Charles 64. 45. Based on Learn, I have a possible plate for that Dodge Charger. It's going to be 8 Tom Sam Sam 126, and it's going to be registered in 12925 Stone Creek Drive.
0: Sorry, we can go check that out.

0: the scene that did not have a current task. 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
1: Charles 47, you have a call on your MDT.
2: Go ahead.
3: Eyewitness is advising only one subject here was armed with a handgun. He'll be a male, black, dark-skinned adult wearing a white hoodie, camo pants with a bald head. He got into the front passenger seat of our black Charger.
2: Copy.
1: So no Charger or Dodge parked in front of the Star Creek address. Charles 47, control.
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1: I think we found our charger on fuses, but if it hasn't been broadcasted already, it's got black wheels and its exhaust was loud, so possibly a scat pack or a Hellcat.
0: Copy.
2: Right over Finley. 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
4: Negative, she's refusing.

Alpha 75 in, 1 Alpha 79, I'm going to start you across. Down 7, copy at 242 in progress, 15th and W Street in 3A. There's two males in at 242, one of them's holding the other on the ground. We're still getting further. 242 and 3A, Sound 7, copy.

0: Alpha 78, we have a Dodge Charger attached, not a Caravan.
1: Alpha 78, can we attach a plate 8 Paul Zebra George 534?

0: We're going to be on... stand by. 915 San Juan on a black Kia. Get to the plane in a sec.
1: Grammy, yielded.
2: Star, go ahead.
3: HP on the black is requesting us. Can you figure out what that's for? Check, figure out. Yes. We got enough.
2: Okay.
4: 981 Racing Priority, 2230 34th Avenue, 4B.
5: Stand 4, copy.
1: Status Sacramento.
2: She had fresh bleeding on both arms, but refusing that aid.
1: 10-4.
5: Well, moving at a pretty good clip. Yeah, so I'm copying all this. Just confirm we have bikes now.
1: Affirmative, dispatch down bike 11, bike 12, are you en route?
6: Hey, for more, we're at 30 now right now. Do we have an updated 925 traction trouble for it?
1: They were southbound on the boardwalk towards
5: you. Damn, she was southbound along the boardwalk. Probably passing Joe's crash check now.

0: Like I said, is the GPS giving us updates on that yet?
1: We just received an update. They were westbound. We're southbound towards the bridge, then westbound.
0: Copy. We can probably use West Act PD on this.

0: Star from Sheriff John 3. Okay. It's going to be on County Road 88B. It's for a 415 with a party with a firearm involved. They do have Air 21 in route.
1: Star Trek, we'll talk to we're going to stay 10 seconds. Okay, thank you.
2: Threw her on the ground and was strangling her. Dragged the female into a white pickup truck and drove off. No further description on the vehicle, unknown plate. Last seen one ago, northbound Georgia towards Carl.
3: Alpha 55, cross
4: up. Alpha 55, go ahead.
3: Alta Valley in Bruceville. On a temporary plate of Edward 49, Frank 64.
4: Okay.
5: I'm sorry, I copy. Negative 97, make a transfer. Go right now.
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0: Meet me at the AMPM on 47th and MLK. 9 Robert Victor John, 758.
1: Sure.
2: 55, can you update us to where I am in Bristol?
1: Sure.
2: They are on the West Side Bridge north of the Tower Bridge.
3: Alright, 906 in the area.
2: Copy.
3: 510, same traffic.
2: Check.
4: Alpha 29 and Alpha 24, I'm going to start you for 2735 time element. Victim's supposed to be at 3800 Roseville Road and 2A. All of our information is secondhand from Sheriff via RT. There's a female on the platform wanting to report DV. Unknown where it occurred. They think it may have been at a camp south of the 925, but never back landing. The suspect returned and left. Possibly southwest on Roseville Road. The victim's going to be a female white adult with a flashlight on a bicycle and fresh wounds on both her arms. So far, no suspect description. Send to the copy.
1: So, 2025 Hyundai out of Stockton.
3: Bike 12, do you know if they're on the walkway or on the bike trail closest to the river?
2: They're on the bike trail closest to the river.
4: 29, you can go for.
3: If I can, let's broadcast the description again. I heard male white, red hoodie.
2: Male white, red hoodie with white pants, and they were on a bike.
5: Hey Jeremy, I'll rewind the video. I'll send you a photo. It's a male white on a dark colored bicycle, mismatched rims, hoodie, black backpack, red hoodie, black backpack, 13s.
2: Additional? First search, please.
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1: 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And Alpha 58, I copy your message. I'll show you in route as well. Alpha 55, confirming stable.
2: Yes, I'm stable.
3: I still have any location update? Well,
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0: Sam, I got the update on the Bike Guild's call.
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0: 173 Glass.
1: Can whatever officer was working on the thesis or the LPR data, can they reach out to 171 with that information and coordinate a record check and all that event?
2: Mike 10 from 10-7. 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

0: in terms of having a flat axle, not so bad, like in a single form.
1: Adam, 25 David to cover 952 with a 415, mapping within 8 meters, 3505 J lane. Male and female yelling, cussing at each other.

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1: 6, copy, 2735 time element at 5130 61st Street and 60. There's a female holding a 3 to 4 year old saying she needs help because she was in a fight with her child's father and he broke her phone. The complainant couldn't clarify if the fighting was physical or not. The female was frantic and arguing with her mother-in-law outside.
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3: 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I'm 7 Paul John Victor 328. Should come back to Black Honda.
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0: 23 Adam 25 David. We're getting a related 952 from that same location, different phone number, but the CSA can confirm the address that she's having problems with her roommate.
1: 23 Adam, we're 97. We're getting right now.
0: 10-4.
2: Plymouth is reason 6-8, I'm 6 copy.
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0: 41 Adam Welfare.
1: Forty

0: Charles 5457 to start for a 952, 6351 Mack Road. It's an open line with sounds of movement. No previous history, mapping at 7.5 meters, and no answer on call back. We left a voicemail. 952 at 6351 Mack Road, 5C. Send 5 to copy.
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2: Thank you, fine, for that. 242, is that 3240 Sucker, Ellie?
1: Suffer.
2: Copy. Can you go again with the DOT of the suspect and a description, please?
1: With a male Hispanic, 20s, 5'4", heavy set, black shirt, black pants, they left on foot. We don't have a direction of travel or you transfer to fire for instructions.
2: You have a victim now? So.
1: Suffer.
3: Bye, Cop. Seeing a black over gray shorts inside the Denny's.
1: 10-4.

0: it drops at 2735 and 6B. The caller can now see the male and the female in a 415. The male half is a male Asian 20, 5'8", and bills black shirt, black shorts. No emergency.
1: Off 34. What time did this call come in?
0: 21:50.
2: Currently eastbound San Juan passing Witter Way. Vehicle's weaving between traffic, driving with the driver's door open, yelling at vehicles. Caller is still behind it. Vehicle's a gray Chevrolet Malibu, 9 X-ray Queen Henry 787. Driver's in a black belt, gray sweatpants. Across all lanes, the driver's side door still open. San Juan, a copy.
1: San Juan, copy.
2: Check.
3: Seeing it's on the 952, complaining saying there's no more active 242 and that they don't really know what was happening. Says there was multiple people around, the male and female fighting, but that they've all walked away now. Complaint's not giving much info and said machines are running out here and I don't know, and then hung up.
1: To Robert, X-ray down 494.

0: Pacific 7-0, we're 9-6 and out with 3. Got one on the ground. He just got some blood from his mouth.
1: Copy.
2: One out of the other, please.
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0: and it's a 502. It's now 901 in the middle divider, Torbrook and San Juan.
1: Yeah, on that, I'm down the street.
0: Check.
2: Twenty-five. You can put us on that signal and call for that 901 portion of it.
0: Check. And it seems that vehicle is now stuck, and they are burning rubber while trying to continue eastbound San Juan.

0: It's the 502. They've now made it to San Juan and Duckhorn.
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0: マイクロトレスポーツならず、マイクロトレス
1: ポーツ。31 Alpha 34 from Alpha 36. Can you give me a call when you get set and numbers on the login?
2: 1 Alpha 32 to start, 1 Alpha 75, I'm going to start you across, 77 to copy, S242 in progress at 2801 L Lincoln Street in 3B, South of the Sutter Medical Center. There's two subjects that were just in the 242 in the ER lobby. The suspect and the victim are both 906 and they're separated by security. First one is a Vincent Marino, no Hispanic 41, black hooded sweatshirt. Victim is Esteban.Valdez, male Hispanic 37, black t-shirt, 242 in progress and 37 to copy.
1: 10-7 to copy.
2: Sure.
3: 12-41-91.
2: We're good.
3: Okay. Looks like another 901.1902, pending on Gander, 18 months old, touched hot tea and spilled on their legs. Transferred to fire. 10-4.
2: You're detaining the driver. Responding to Azevedo and San Juan, reduce but continue.
3: Yeah, can I tell there's three of us now, so it's about. Do you want to cover all that?
2: Check.
3: Check for the fever.
2: Check
3: fever's
2: off. 10-6,
3: I copy.
4: And, K-94, I don't know if, fire has been started, but can we start them?Code 3, this car is smoking pretty decently.
2: Check.
3: Can I for someone, did the E901 into anyone else, or was it just into objects?
4: Just objects.

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1: Need to start for 242 progress, 2546 Traction Avenue, 2B Boy. 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
1: From the 242 on Traction Avenue, the female's now screaming for the male to get away from her. They're under the staircase in the corner. Male's going to be male black 40s, 5'5", thin build, black shirt, tan pants, no weapons. 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
0: Samson and Morningstar, 8 Sam, Ida Henry, 725, it's up, blue. Looks this one on all, please.
1: Never.

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1: One Alpha 2 XR for proximity, additional unit needed. 1 Sam 3 copy, it's a 2735 in progress at 656 Bull Street in Kidney Boy. Just now, complainant's mother called complainant, said her child's father was 906 right at 242 her, and that he pulled a gun on her the other day. Unknown if there's any weapons involved today. His name is Billy Woods, male black, 40 to 50, 5'9", thin build. Bald on top, there in the back, unknown clothing. 273-5 in progress, additional unit needed. 656 Bull Street, 2B.

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1: 30 Broadway. Neighbors above caller, who's in unit 2053, have been fighting for the last hour. Sounds physical. Caller believes they're in a relationship. Unknown description. 2735 in progress. 230 Broadway. The unit above 2053, 4A. Sam Porter, copy.
3: Sam Porter, 2735.
4: And Adam with unit to cover 314 in progress on Green Home.

0: you can put me on one of the priority calls and be code for one of the IMP units.
1: I'm sorry, 5 copy. I'll put you in the 273-5 off Bull Street, off at 22, you can code for.
2: Caller left their 14-year-old sister at the location and now is trying to retrieve their sister, but male is not letting her out. And the caller hung up prior to being able to get more info.
3: 417, copy.
2: 10-4. 12 Adams, 15 Adams, are you that?

0: 2 Alpha 5 1, need to start Unit 245 in progress, 7491 21st Street in 5A. 925 is a room and board. Complainant's roommate pulled a machete on complainant and then pushed the machete towards complainant's chest. It's still armed in the other room. Female black 25, 5'10, heavy build with a black shirt, Lucky Charms, pajama pants. No injuries involved. Charles 54, going to start you as well as the third unit. Sam 5 to copy.
1: Sam 5, I copy. I'm en route to.
0: Check.
2: Charles 5-1, start me as well.
0: Charles 5-1, check.
3: Last update we had was Senego, our caller advised they could still hear the Melatino in the background, and they were walking towards the street.
1: Was your apartment number associated with the male and female?

0: Alpha 42, 43 to start for 945, 436 River Bend Circle. Fire staged. The female originally asked for medical, stated it was for her addiction, but then mentioned that a male was coming back to kill her and wasn't very cooperative with fire. Fire asked if she was on some kind of 928, and then she hung up. 945, 436 River Bend Circle 4A. Sam Porter, copy.
1: Sam Porter, copy.

0: signal backing up. The roommate is still armed with the machete.
1: 5-1, code 3.
0: 5-1, code 3, Sergeant, copy code response.
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3: 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Code Red Enrico, Oregon Plate 528, George Charles Williams, the Black, Volkswagen event.

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3: Stand for a copy. The 972.
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4: Hi, well, I see the last update. 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
2: 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And he's advising that the female took the machete into her room and is no longer armed.

Phoenix on the 972, the juveniles Bailey McMaine, female black. 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

0: Well, the 2-8 to start. Initial unit needed 1 SAM-2 to copy. It's a 901 of injuries at Del Paso Boulevard and Plaza Avenue in TB Boy. It's a vehicle versus a subject in a wheelchair, and we're still getting further. 901 of injuries, Del Paso Boulevard and Plaza Avenue in TB Boy. Initial units deleted.
1: Okay, I got it.

0: Alpha 24 is confirming on my call it's the second door from the gate, correct?
1: Affirm.
0: I copy that. Apartment is vacant. I'll check the one with next door, but it's looking ETL.

0: Okay, I copy that. And South Phone for that 952 on Everglade. We do have history with this phone number. We have several texts to 911s that we received with this phone number. They were mostly all put forward by the sergeant.
1: Just a backup. I'll take a look at it.

0: and 77 code 12 Bingo, 2 producer and Parker's at 2933 65th Street and 7C at the AM PM. The complaint passed by 2 minutes ago, and there was 2 subjects hitting somebody who was on the ground. The caller didn't see a description. It's 2 producer and Parker's sending in 7C, no unit trouble.
1: 10 semi copy. Reform from the 952. 10 that call.
0: Check Alpha 73 and Charles 73. I'm going to redirect you.
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0: 5 is Seaside Call made up at UC Davis.
1: Negative. This is just a piece of 901A. He is alert, breathing, yelling at us, but not giving us any info. But he'll be okay.

one. I'm going to start you across town, 7 o'clock. We have 242 in progress at 1101 21st Street and 3B. It's in front of the AMP liquor. There's 4 to 5 subjects outside 242 on mail for the past 5 minutes. He has a bloody nose. I don't know if any medical is needed, and he was on the ground being kicked at one point. The suspects keep walking away and then returning. There was no weapon seen. 242 in progress and 3B. Sam, 7 o'clock.

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2: Information Rancho, safe speed and a failure to yield. Westbound Wilson at Sunrise. Only in the game with the plate 9 Robert King Mary 435. 19 BMW.

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1: Alpha 2-5, your call number is 235623, repeating 235623.
2: And units on the safety assist there, requesting 10-9, last update is eastbound 50 at Hazel, and the party is flashing a laser at 3 units.
3: Pro 927 in progress, 4040 McNamara Way in 5B. It's been 2 to 3 subjects knocking on complainant's door for the last hour, refusing to leave. We're having a bit of a language barrier, and complainant doesn't have any more info. 927 in progress, 4040 McNamara Way, 5B. Sam 5 to copy.
4: 1 Sam 5, I copy that.

0: And units for that stage 3 assist. The correct plate is going to be 9 Robert John Mary 435 on the blue Volvo SUV.
1: Where's that truck back to?
0: Steel Oak Lane, part of Comerica.
2: Fine, can you put me on that? Are they requesting 6?
0: What's that?
3: They're trying to hit it, and it's westbound.
4: We did previously have a 496G heading at this location, with the caller advising their mother's phone and phone piece of credit card had been stolen and was mapping at the 925. They recently called to cancel, so they couldn't wait any longer and would try again tomorrow. This appears to be the party inside the house now calling.
5: Stand by, I copy that.
6: District 2, code holding 952-3570 Belden Street in 2B Boy. Special attention to Alpha 21 and 22, it's near where you're mapping. Some open lines in 20 meters, someone's saying call the police. We're still getting further. Same to the copy, no units.
7: And to the copy.
8: 25 will be clear in a minute.
6: Check.
2: Six. Units can respond and see if we can assist with that, but we're not going to stack up with CHP on the pursuit. 5-5, just roll, but they have like 4 or 5 units on it. C Street and 16th, 7 Robert Tom Nora, 989 on Grace Nutter.
0: Copy.
2: Hold on, hold on.

0: 10-14, where are they at? For the south section?
1: But it looks like they're going north on Sunrise. Sunrise.
2: K-914, go ahead.
0: I'm sure you're following, but CHP's got a pursuit coming up to Carmichael. I think the plate goes out to Carmichael. We have some people in the area.
2: 10-4, 32, Adam, 30, Adam, I'll put you on it. And Sammy,
0: I think they have enough units with it, but they are requesting that we help with top 6.
2: 10-4,

0: I'm sure you're following, but CHP's got a pursuit coming up to Carmichael. I think the plate goes out to Carmichael. We have some people in the area.
1: 10-4 at 32, Adam, 30, Adam, I'll put you on it. And Sammy, at cop.
0: I think they have enough units with it, but they are replacing that. We help with top 6.
1: 10-4.
2: Wait for a second, I'm coming. Graves, B unit to clear their call.

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0: Our spikes are good for either side.
1: I copy.
0: Alright, but I'd be advised the civilian also spikes are populated.
1: Copy.
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1: Copy.
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1: I'm going to set up that point, Houston Folsom. Just let me know if you get a good stick or not.
2: Be advised, I think it rammed one of their vehicles. I don't know how aggressively, but just be careful putting those sticks up.
1: All right, but I'll make sure there are my sticks are American Furniture near the road.

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1: I mean, I think that was from a couple years ago, I'll check.
2: Good night, please.

0: 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Northbound Sunrise from Folsom, going to vehicle stop.
1: Yep, sounds good.
0: Yeah, he's still trying to take off. Alright, he's taking off. He is northbound, Sunrise, and southbound lanes. No RCPD, just HP.

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1: Charles 5-4, I can grab it. Sam 5, are you getting any code from Derb?
2: She's in the back of the car. She's just not going to make it to jail.
3: Charles 5-4 from 5-1, you can code 4, I'll grab it.

0: going into the North area, northbound Sunrise.
1: Okay.
2: Is he wrong way still, or is he right way? I'm not sure. I couldn't tell. I was just looking at the lights.
3: Hey, Nairtone, he's right way. He's going northbound Sunrise, just passing Southridge. He's about 30 miles an hour, losing a tire.
0: Hey, Adam. I have spikes at Sunrise and Frogs on northbound side. 6 seconds,
1: can I 3 for message? Can I? Where are you guys at?
2: Are
1: you in on the pursuit?
2: Yeah, I'm on the last unit trying to catch up.
1: Okay.
2: Copy.
1: Hey, Lonnie from Ina. I'm in it. I'm not sure where you guys are at.
4: Hi.
1: Okay, I'm with you if you need it.

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0: Come here.
2: Adam, 612 Las Palmas Avenue, apartment number 5 and 2B. I tried caught sending the caller to fire. She said she wants to go on a voluntary hold. She was feeling suicidal, but would be cooperative with fire, but then told fire she was feeling violent and was in an active 415.
1: I think not his fight, but that's from my control.
0: Copy.
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0: Copy.

0: District 2, pending next of SM Sam, 1531 Bartlett Lane in 2C. I heard two gunshots in the apartment complex. Advises about an hour ago there was arguing as well.
1: Check. Hey, Ranchi is in Gold Country. Do you have spikes for now? On Sunrise. Have spikes at Zen. Hurry up.
2: Yeah, it's a Gold Country. We have no cover for spikes here. There's no spikes set up.
1: Yeah, that's why I said go south. You're sitting here for no reason.

0: for units on the perimeter. First HP, if the driver bails, the dog is going to come out.
1: Yeah, Kenneth, for time number one, that'll be me.
0: Copy.
2: And 28 after traffic break, we'll be on the scene.

0: This is DK94 from Fitzright Team 3. Go ahead and pass me on the left.
1: We had a Del Paso and El Camino. It's going to be on a Chevy Impala, no plate.
2: Color?
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3: Information on a 505, possible 502, last seen southbound Freeport from Amherst. Correction, last seen southbound Freeport from Florin approximately one ago. Vehicle's a white cargo van with blue flame designs on the side, brown slats on the roof, unknown license plate, has run three red lights and is all over the road with near misses, unknown driver description. The driver was hitting the side of their door while driving, had an unknown object in their hand. Again, information on 505, possible 502, last seen southbound Freeport from Florin approximately one ago, white cargo van with blue flame designs on the sides, brown slats on the roof. SAC to be south clear, 2341 hours.
2: .4949 Marconi, white male, 35, white shirt, dark gray shorts with a metal bar, trying to swim at people that are walking out of the shopping center. 44 Adam, 48 Adam, on a free and stretch you for the 415 weapon on Marconi.
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5: I copy, thank you.
4: Yeah, we're eastbound Folsom approaching Mercantile, speed of 48.
5: Okay.
4: No traffic.
5: Hey, Kimmer, you number two? Keep them off my left, please.
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1: Okay, D7, D5 units drop out, just get in place for spikes.
2: 5-7-9, just remember, I still got spikes has been in Folsom on westbound.

0: Okay, we point a blue laser at us.
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2: Hey, there, 21. It looks like he's taking off again. Guns are facing southbound from the felony stuff.
1: Copy. I don't know if, I don't know what it was he had. It didn't look like a firearm, but it's really hard to tell. Copy. Yeah, Brandon. Same thing. It looked kind of like a gun.
2: Main Air 21. He was shining a blue laser at one of our units. They weren't able to tell if it was a gun or not.
1: Copy.
0: That was the same blue laser.
1: All right, he's on a rim on the front, and the rear's going out, too. So he's not going to have control very much longer. Copy.

And you can't afford to be at North on Sunrise from Folsom to a Green. We're going to wrap on eastbound 50 on Sunrise.

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1: Good.
0: Can we spare a unit to kind of trail the pursuit and also create a traffic break for it?
2: Hey, for as long as CHP is good with it.
0: 5, I'll start the traffic break.
3: Hey, I'm off chance you guys take Hazel again. I'll have spikes westbound, pull some from Hazel.
0: Okay, we copy that. Number 4 lane. Looks like we're stopping just north of center poles again.
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1: This subject is not 5150, does not meet our criteria, but she still wants to talk to fire because she wants to go to the hospital. She's advising for a manic episode.
0: Check, we'll advise it's clear to enter.

0: and Victor 28 continuing. Corbin comes back expired as of August 2025, suspended as of March of 2025. Looks like it should be a rental vehicle. It's a 26 Chevrolet.
1: Copy, this is Pip Off again. Eastbound 50, approaching Hazel. There was a blue laser, but then he was shooting at us with a BB gun that had a green laser. So we don't know what the blue gun is yet, or blue laser, excuse me.
2: Copy.
0: Okay.
3: Accident.

0: Camp for number 4 lane, 1 mile off Basil, so eastbound. Speeds are 47.
1: We have another unit with us that has a less lethal shotgun with them, 440. Hey, Kim, if we stop again and you're able to coordinate it, I'm going to swing far left, but if he comes out with that laser, I'm probably not going to send while he's standing next to the car, but I think we overwhelm him with less lethal if we have it.
0: Yeah, I agree. I'll try to shuttle someone up with less lethal up to your passenger side.
2: Dorothy Juneway into a Adam. Open line within 14 meters. Caller is male sounding. Keep saying one moment. Leaving the line open. Responding yes when asked if he has an emergency. No history of the phone number. No history of the address. We're still trying to work through an open line. Send you to copy.
3: Send you to copy.

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1: That's 55 hazel on Blue Country, Northbound.
0: Okay, looks like we're set up to go northbound Hazel from 50. And then you said Gold Country, correct?
1: Hey, from.
0: Right now it was number one. But I might change your effect, I'll let you know.

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1: Copy.
0: Hey, 5 9 Adam, if it stops, trying to get up as fast as possible to Canon 14's car and be by the farthest left.
1: Canon 14 from 7-5, I'm at the rear of the stack. I also got a shot 15 unit.
2: And units are proceeding to either advising you to legal stops or requesting CHP. Correction, they're requesting Canon's going first.

0: All right, Cannon 4, we're through a roundabout. Back eastbound trip to report now. Approaching Hazel.
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0: 859 David, if you can scoot up to my car, you would be the number 5 position. So you get that left lethal a little bit closer.
2: Like a large party, now complaining callback advising that there are approximately 10 subjects fist fighting in the garage of the 925, 242 in progress, 8204 S and Way 5C, send for a copy.
0: 4-5, I copy. Hey, Cannon 4, I'm out. Got a flat.
3: Got it.

0: 577.
1: Okay.
0: Let's confirm with CHP what resources they need from us. Do they want Leslie Boone 40, and or do they need a unit for traffic besides K-9 in their pursuit?
2: Okay, Sergeant, I just asked them on the radio. They're good with less lethal help. I think their scan unit also has a less lethal, and she's number 4 in the stack, and she'll work her way up as well.
0: Okay, 75, Adam, do you have a less lethal?
3: I do.
0: Okay, 75, Adam, stay with CHP and pursue everybody else. Code 4 is set up around the city.
2: Ironic. We have a good traffic breakout back here, just in case, so you're aware.
0: Yeah, for the CHP unit taking care of the traffic break, so just 75 Adam, but this is. Everybody's just set up around the county, the city.
3: 75, I got down there before you said.
2: Hey, Ren, you with us?
4: 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We're going to be at Meadowview and Amherst, JFC parking lot.
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7: That plate's on a Honda. 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
8: Copy. Be advised when we're walking up, we did hear a male yell F you. 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
7: Copy.
8: Alright,
2: Lenardi, do you guys have Pepperball? If not, I can get some coming this way if we need it eventually.
3: No, we don't. We don't issue out Pepperball, so we're only going to have 40 and less people shopping.
2: Copy. We have some. If you want us to grab it and head it this way?
3: I wouldn't mind it. That's probably a CHP question if they want it up here.
0: 577, let's just keep 75 out of them in the pursuit with K-9 CHP. Unless CHP is requesting additional resources, we'll hold off on that.
2: Okay.
3: Okay, let's hold the traffic for a second. He's on the rim. He might be coming to a stop real quick.

0: 1, we're going to have a felony stop in progress. 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He has no more ribs. Look like he can't move anymore.
1: Got it.
2: Reaching around a lot.
1: Not covered. We're going to get the air clear.
2: Are you grabbing the laser again?
1: Got it.
2: That pepper ball's here. Bring it up. Right, shining blue laser at her face without hitting the eye a couple times.
1: Yep. Yeah.
2: Hey, next thing you're going to hear is a less lethal from CHP. Less lethal rear window of CHP.
3: That's right, I don't know.

0: Especially with the
1: plate. 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
0: All right, still trying to laser out of the back window, the right side window. Just be advised again, the green laser is going to be a BB gun. I don't know if it's steel BBs or plastic.
1: Never.
0: Yeah, sure.
2: We're back to route, Joe. Will you advise Joe that we're in route for uncooperative?
1: I'll find one, Jordan.

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1: Okay.
2: Over 15.
3: Camo house can be good for 243 E1.

0: can you put us out on a 971 El Paso and Dayton, and I'm going to have a handful of plates for you to attach.
1: Ready, plates.
0: First one's going to be an Arizona plate, Tom 32520. Break California plate 7, Victor Frank William 850. The trailer here is going to be 1, Nora Mary 1439.
1: Check.
2: Got it.
3: Kevin.
4: Hey, there's one
2: out there. Can I check real quick? He's pretty immobilized. It's just high time to drone here. It's a bad idea if we're to stand it up into the front window and be sure it doesn't have any fire on. Other than that, maybe you got an adventure.
4: Yeah, good idea.
2: Thanks.
1: Copy.
4: I'll
2: have to see a tree, but I don't know if we want to start coordinating or bear cast.
3: I copy, Rick Chair on the vehicle.
2: Well, let's leave on the left.
4: Fire, so Sam, shots fired.
3: Copy, shots fired, so hook down.
4: Shots. Start low 41-03.
3: Okay.
4: 5-7 Sam.
3: 03 fire. That conversation starting the map.

0: We have fire come eastbound in the westbound lane of 50, please. That would be the easiest way to get them here.
1: Okay, 5 zones down. He's in cuffs. Go ahead and resume.
2: Never.
1: Okay, we're providing medical aid right now. As soon as that can show down here, we'll find out how much involvement we have.
2: And you're 0622.

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1: Thank you.
0: Checks.
2: Lincoln 41.
1: Lincoln 41. Very good supply, 007 hours, both ways. I got a check, good flight. Lincoln 41, good.
2: Can we get CHP to shut down westbound 50 prior to Hazel and have a detour, please, Hazel?
1: We got it. Five south south. Good. One SSO deputy involved in the bias. Excellent. 5-7-10, just confirming all officers are okay.

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1: Foster and Adam, Monday night 4.
0: All right, we'll have you buddy up with the Alistair Holt.

0: system fires where I didn't hear your voice here, but if they can go eastbound on the westbound lane, that would be the best way. That's what you get here.
1: Okay, that'd be nice.
2: After any of the units on the scene, once you're done taking down that outer perimeter fix, can you meet me at the inner perimeter?
3: Correct. If we need any other elements, let us know.
4: Copy. Are you okay with us blocking the RFs from Hazel? Looks like CHP's not here yet. They're on the freeway blocking the freeway.
3: Yeah, go ahead and help with that.

0: Mac 5, are you doing the on-ramp from Eastman? Or connection to Telcom?
1: Mac 5, I'm walking southbound Hazel to westbound 50.
0: Got it.
1: Five nine, Adam.
0: Good.
1: I'm blocking the northbound Hazel, westbound 50.
0: Confirming. Northbound, eastbound. All right, I'm sorry. Yeah, westbound. Okay.

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0: 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We have sufficient vehicles.

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1: Off room.
2: Okay. 962, it's white, back to row with one. Qualifies.
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2: Yeah, it's westbound 4 and just past. A loser.

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Attention, this is 1-12 and 97 in progress, 320 Picasso Circle, Monday, Adam. Neighbor's vehicle's been running for 3 hours. The garage door is open about a foot and a half. One's answering the door. 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

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History of this address.

0: I got a female sub here. 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
1: Check. 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

1M5-4, Queen Victor William, 859, clear expired, 11/16/2024 on a 2012 Infiniti out of Macon City.

0: District 4. I have an assist with fire pending 588 last year. I originally came into the 602 securities at the location with a transient female refusing to leave. She's stating that she was drugged and requested an ambulance fire staging.
1: Caller advising they can hear a male yelling for help, thinks it's coming from the park. And we got an additional 911 caller saying the same thing. Okay, sure.

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1: Good.
0: But it looks like CHP is blocking all southbound traffic from Tributary Point on Hazel.
2: Can you catch play, please? Swan Edward Lincoln 4005, and the trailer was not struck.

0: 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I think you were clicked. I have Edward Lincoln 4005.
1: Yeah, it's a trailer plate. That's correct.
0: Back that on file.

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0: Copy, standby while I rerun.

543, 5 William Ocean Henry, 082, expired 12425 on a 2001 Ford with a release of liability out of Citrus Heights. Looks like it's on P&O.

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0: Alpha 4748, you're moving into a 981-6288 Fenwood Court. Have your MP at a neighbor's house saying that the 415 with mom, and then mom threw food at her and flapped her.

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0: Alpha 5859 to start for 952, 7551 18th Street and 5A. The hang up from a residential landline with some static on the line and then disconnect. On callback, it just rings until static and then hangs up. Three previous similar calls in history. 952 at 7551 18th Street 5A. Send 5 to copy.
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0: Alpha 25 and Alpha 28 to start for 952-2848 Del Paso Boulevard. Apartment number 3 and 2B Boy. Neighbors are in a 415 outside. Sounds like things are being thrown. It's possibly physical. Residents are noted female, black 20s, light complected. Has a friend staying there that is also male, black 20s, darker complected. Same to the copy.
1: And the chat is happening.

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0: Okay. 30 out of vehicle stop.
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2: Copy.
3: We have a duplicate caller. It's an open line within 11 meters, two males and a 415. One's telling the other to get out of their house. Voicemail and call back.

0: 73 to start, Sam 3 copy. That's 232 in progress at 2001 K Street and 3B. It's at the depot. There's 30 or 40 subjects outside. All of them are involved in a 242. The caller can't tell how many are actually fighting. There's no obvious injuries in the weapons scene. 242 in progress and 3B, Sam 3 copy.
1: Sam 3 copy.
2: Complaining can hear somebody going through his vehicle parked in the back of the 925. It's a white Ford F-150. 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We're working on further information. 921 in progress, 6272 Mack Road, 5P. 75 to copy pending call.
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0: Check.
2: And our complainant's too scared to go out back to look. Very dark, has no visual, just sounds. Is currently not hearing anything now. Alpha 43, 981.

0: 6 exam, Sarmiento County, on the 242 medical fire, still staging. Apparently, the patient is now unconscious.
1: Stand by, copy.
0: 10-4.

173. I'm looking at pieces of footage right now, and there's no active 242, but there is a large crowd at the southwest corner. We can have those units continue and just be a presence for a little bit while we can disperse that crowd.

text him. Just, can you put us out on a 971 in front of 2920 Ramon Avenue, and I have an Iowa plate of Ocean Queen Charles 888.

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1: Check. 10-4, is that reducing coming?
2: Good, keep going, I'm going to see if it's related.
1: Alpha 28-6, Tom, Yellow Frank 249 is clear expired as of 2017 on a 2012 Volkswagen. Has a release of liability also from 2017?
3: Five, six. Incoming can reduce, but can continue. Inspire still. Sage.
4: Affirm.
3: Thanks, sir.
1: Check.
3: Fire can continue.

0: 对，全服，全服。是什么样的男人能够，我看全体组，我不能告诉他，你发生什么？
1: 10-4

0: Hasta luego.
1: Five, I'm going.
0: Can you clear me off that pursuit and put me on this 901 on Hazel? Cut the pipe out. Over to traffic control. I think it's HB. I don't need to make it up. Most likely.
1: Yeah, I copy most of that and we're advising CHP.

264 Adam 261 Adam, searching for 415 4831 Del Norte. Represent as a female in a sports refusing to leave. Female heard in the background. Saturday name is Brandy.

Alpha 4245 on your call. We're now getting a duplicate call from the male half saying that he was in a 415 with the girlfriend and that she tried to stab him with a knife. They're now outside walking around in the parking lot. Alpha 41, I'm going to start you as well as an additional unit, 6230 Greenhaven Drive.

3 units on the 415 DV. We now have an open line to the 415 female saying, don't say sorry, you tried to hold me hostage in my own house. Have a description of the male half of Otis Prime, smell black 40, 6 foot tall, 220 pounds with a red shirt and white shorts. And description of the female half is Marissa Guerrero, female white 35 with red and black clothing.

20 Adam, 23 Adam, 415 on Kelly. Neighbors below, see, have been yelling for the past few hours, now hearing items being slammed.

0: Alpha 55 to start, additional unit needed, 952 at 119 Negra Court, 5A. Landline with a Spanish speaker who wasn't cooperating with the translator said that she had paid her rent, was locked out, couldn't give her address or apartment number. Where she was mapping within 16 meters of this 925. Kept talking over the translator, was crying, and sounded possibly 922. Said that someone was dangerous and possibly mentioned being hit. 952 at 119 Nedra Court, 5A. Stand by to copy, additional unit needed.
1: Copy. Most of the units are going to be tied up for a little bit at the hospital, so that's for us.

0: three units on the 415 DV. The duplicate complainant male half is advising that the female half had a knife, but unknown where it is now, saying that it's somewhere on her. Unknown if it's somewhere on her or left in the apartment.
1: One Alpha 6-9, you're being requested on Channel 4 for a priority call in 5A Adam, Sam 6 Coffee Cross.
2: Sam 6 Coffee
1: Cross. 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
0: Alpha 6-9, starting you to a 952-119 Nedra Court in 5A.

Every unit's on the 952. We have a Spanish-speaking dispatcher landline with them now. Complainant said she'd been drinking, and we can hear another female in the background saying to stop lying. The female in the background gave an address of 127 Medra Court.

0: 9. Finally able to get some clarification. This is a landlord tenant 415. The landlord's refusing to let tenant into their room. Nothing physical has occurred. Caller does sound extremely 922.
1: Our two-way complainant is advising around 60 subjects, and they just heard 2 gunshots and lots of people running out of the apartment now. 5033 Noble Street, unit 5032, 60 Boys, Sam 6 to copy.
2: Sam 6 to copy.
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4: 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How on Hurley?
1: Units on the.
5: 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Just put me on, and I'm right up the street.
1: 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We have no description of the subject with the gun, and no obvious victims.

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0: 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We're on Stockton to Greens. 9.
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0: Thanks, everyone.
1: Well, right now, the people we're talking to on scene said they haven't heard a gunshot, but they heard maybe a car crash.
0: I'll take 4 copy. Your plate comes back. Clear current 2015 Audi out of Sacramento.

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1: Should we call back and confirm the apartment number? The building that this is mapping to has much higher apartment numbers.
2: The duplicate complainant had the apartment number as 7201.
1: Yeah, apartment number is still not for the building that we're at.

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0: for it. The address is going to be 5302, I believe it was, and then apartments 7201 and 7202. It's going to be just west of where our patrol car is.
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0: Alpha 14, the Stardust, I need to assist. I'm on the copy of 95211A, 2607, Mayberry Drive, 91 abandoned. I've been there within 16 years. Voicemail on callbacks, one previous 952 in the history.
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0: Southbound Clinton, approaching Wilcop, 8 Victory Lincoln, Lincoln 505, Silver Malibu with a known all vessel.

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6-1 Adam, 6-5 Adam, 5-2, 415, 6267, Martin Luther King, Unit 106, RPE location. Said she was almost hurt while she was sleeping. Her daughter took her items and left.

0: information just before 93 just occurred. I think on Morse near Alta Arden. 10 ago, caller heard 2 923s, only heard nothing seen.
1: Need for you, you can clear that out. We were in the area, it was very loud fireworks

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0: We'll call it power in 18th on a Ford Mustang. I'll get you the plate in a second.
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Good. The northbound lot just past Van Owen. 9 Henry Lincoln Victor 834 on a red Kia.

0: Hold on. You know my call for me and Dick Stump.
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0: Wanna have a peacekeeper. 8 Williams, Nora George, 379 on a white Chevy Monks.

0: 44 Adam, 49 Adam audible on Fulton. Atlantic Auto Sales. The video feed of a subject in a green jacket, white shoes on a bicycle on the property. At 12 Adam, you were broken. What was the cross on Peacekeeper?
1: All right.

0: 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Should come back to a gray Nissan Altima.
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I'm unit to cover. 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It's going to be on data drive just north of the complex for the past 15 to 20 minutes. Can you hear female yelling and slurring words?

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0: Stop in at 20th Ave, 9 X-Ray Union Charles, 627. Looks like it's a green colored Jeep with the non all advice.
1: 10-4. 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

0: And Alpha 24, Alpha 25 to start on 952 390 Eleanor Avenue 2B. Man says there's people in his house that won't leave him or let him sleep. He stopped responding to questions and he hung up. And this voice is going to call her.
1: I'm trying to copy.

17 and 18 that I'm on. 415 family on Watt. Security attempted to contact one of the tenants who's refusing to leave her room. Says she will not open the door or leave because she's scared of her ex. The ex is currently 97 and they're currently in a 415.

0: information. Does Route 4 assist with CHP, depending on how I'm cottage, requesting assist for a face ID for a passenger in a vehicle?
1: Name 43 Sam, I copy the 459 just occurred.
2: 10-4, 5-6 Adam, 5-9-6-6 Alpha Ian Starch for the 459 just occurred. Zinfandel and Hirschfeld, 5 Agarby South, female and 2 male break into the mailboxes, got into a dark 4-door sedan, left the complex Zinfandel eastbound.

number 2122. Just the advisor, you're getting at 952 from 921 Grand Avenue. Is that 91 abandoned? Phase 2 cell phone mapping here within 6 meters. And answer on call back. We did leave a voicemail, and it's possibly related to your call.

0: Information is at 952-415-9034 Cassell Street. Originally a 911 hang up, but additional callback of a black male, 20-star shirt jeans. Now Ian's screaming, telling people to call the police. He's known a verbal 415 with an unknown female.
1: Dave Zero Adam, vehicle stop.
0: Dave Zero Adam, go ahead.
1: 7009 Luther Drive, 19 Sam Zebra 311 on a Toyota with one. We'll advise.
0: 10-4. Nate Zero Adam 12, your plate comes back clear. Suspended 716 and 2602 Toyota out of Sacramento.

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1: 10-4, caller?
0: Silver.
1: 10-4.
0: Six four,
1: Adam, go ahead.
2: Yeah, the address for that audible is 4501 MLK, which is Socrates

0: Alpha 31, 34 minutes, Prim 2. Departure on the 952 and 3A. Going to get the Sure Stay 350 for cut drive. Open line mapping here. Within 13 meters, there was a male breathing heavy. Female sounded worried. Asked what was going on. One of the call taker with us questions. The complainant hung up. There was no on callback. No history with the phone number.
1: One 10-3, copy.

0: Alpha 32 to start additional unit needed, 97 in progress at the shell, 225 to Boom Street, 3A. Caller's in her vehicle, watching a male trying to force the doors open by shaking them. He also appears to be barking. No weapon seen. He's a male, black 40s, 5'8", medium build, shoulder length, dreadlocks, wearing a black sweatshirt.
1: Sandra, yeah, copy. Just confirming, what are they trying to force the doors open to?
0: The business doors.
1: I copy. Can I have available?

0: their vehicle on her brake, watching from a distance.
1: In San 3, is the complainant the employee of that business?

0: attention to 60 units, code 12 and 242 in progress, 8th and J Street, 3M. Caller is advising their security that's trying to get unhoused subjects off the sidewalk and has pushed some of them. Security's still 906. We're still getting further. Sam, you got me.
1: Stand for your copy.
2: What?

0: Alpha 24, Alpha 25 to start 4774 Bull Street 2B. Complaints advising she had a female stay with her a couple days ago. She's back ringing the doorbell, knocking on the door. Now pulling screens off the windows and trying to get inside. It's going to be a Maria Bariza, female Hispanic 60s, 5'3 heavy build and clothing. Our caller is advising she's on 928. We're still trying to get further.
1: Okay, copy.
2: Adams 64, Adams, touch for 927-482-442nd Street. Harvey heard an unknown subject open a bedroom door, was waking up, then heard it open and shut.
3: Alpha 32, we're about to clear from here and we'll be route to that 242, can code for the cross.
0: Alpha 2920, code 4.

Assignment is advising that the yard is locked with a gate. Unknown how the female got in, and unknown how the officers will get in. She's not going to go outside while the female's out there.

Information District 2 assists with CHP pending an MSJ. Looks like they're requesting a unit with facial recognition to assist in identifying the suspect from the earlier failure to yield. Any unit with the facial recognition?

0: Tony Adam, are you able to get a hold of one of the officers at MSJ and have them give me a 1021?
1: Copy.

0: Alpha 55 and 59 to start for 2735 in progress. It's going to be west of 7880 Detroit Boulevard, 58 to Susan Anthony Park. Plane advised she was 242'd by her ex-boyfriend, declining medical attention, no weapons involved. 5 and 5A.
1: 1 Sam 5, I copy.

0: Alpha 2849, the start, 242 in progress at the extended stay. 2100 Harvard Street, TC. Going to be on the property behind the rooms in the back of the hotel. 8 to 10 subjects. And at 242, no weapons seen. Over there.
1: Hey, we have a copy.

0: Sunshine District 3, and it's code 12952-1619 East Street, 3B. It's going to be apartment 602. The client said someone was trying to kick in the door to somebody's room. Here within 12 meters, they hung up. There was no answer on multiple callbacks. Alpha 32, I copy your message. I'll show you an additional unit needed.
1: Decker, copy.

for units on the DV. The male half just took off. He's on a yellow bicycle, unknown direction. He is Charlie Lee, male, Asian, 40s, wearing dark clothing. Complainant's going to be mapping on the beaten path in the open field.

0: Alpha 32.
1: Okay.
0: Is the 925 supposed to be an apartment complex? Because the 925 is mapping out of business.
1: I'll double check with the call taker.

0: Enough, you know, just an update. Security advise all parties left.
1: 296. 36, looks like we have a call from August, 431 16th Street. Looks like it's the corner of 16th and E.

0: 32, the call is mapping at this 925, but the caller did say that the 925 was supposed to be on 16th Street.
1: 36, I copy. There's two apartment complexes directly next to each other on 16th.
2: Maybe to call the number, not right, left the

0: Alpha 5-9, I know that she hung up her phone was at 1, but can you give her a call back? We can't find anybody out here.
1: Looks like her phone is a 911 only cell phone.
2: Central District 3 units code 12 at 275 with injuries. 2425 Capitol Avenue, Department B is in Boeing 3B. Complainant called 911 requesting medical. We transferred a fire by landline. She advised that her boyfriend hit her. She has a bloody nose. We're still getting further.
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1: 36 LA code.
0: Sergeant, copy.
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1: 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We have the male Goa. He went eastbound on Capitol wearing a blue cap, male Hispanic gray shirt.
0: Okay, additional reduce.

0: 64 Adams, 65 Adams, retrofit the 952-415, 5625 Florence. Open line 415 between a male and female mapping within 11 meters.
1: I mean, male Hispanic adult wearing a gray shirt.
2: From 32, you said you went eastbound on Capitol? I'm in the area.
3: 36 Abram, a witness said he went eastbound on Capitol.
1: A 5-9 check.
2: Go one more time with the description. Blue baseball cap, gray shirt.

0: District 6, Supervisor Crappy, assist mental health pending on Tannock Drive. It's 988 calling. They were called out for safety concerns with a patient. Patient is inside the residence yelling, banging on the doors and breaking items. 988 is requesting this, reporting it as more of a domestic issue.
1: 4-3, standby copy.
0: 10-4. And is there a watchman or a copy of that event? 969.
2: Like a 5-1, I copy.

0: From 432.
1: Go ahead.
0: Can we get clarification on what the, quote, domestic issue is so we can clarify if that's 13700 or not?

0: 243 SAM. And it proved the sister of the patient. They did advise that there was no 242 that occurred. The brother lives at the location, and that they are able to safely leave if needed.
1: 43 SAM, I copy. I'll go ahead and take it, and I'll give 988 for the caller at 1021.
0: I copy.

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0: 41 Yan. Confirm the plate 7 Edward Ida Zebra 361.
1: Seven Edward Ida Union 361.

0: 29 by 2. It's going to be the Motel 6, 3796 North Gate Boulevard, 1C. Get a 911 immediate hang up. Wrapping here within 14 meters. No history with the number. It was voicemail on callback. Unknown room number. Sam, want a copy?
1: And when we can go for that, we'll see you further.

0: Two semi official one.
1: Want someone copy, thank you.

25 pending 2208 Broad River Court. RP got a blink alert of two masked men with dark hoodies, backpacks, carrying sacks with roof, lifting the vehicle cover up off cars, then ran off the court.

Alpha 21 and 25 is starting proximity 275 in progress. 691 MacArthur Street 2A. Complainant's ex-boyfriend arrived at the 9259 Ford. Complainant's TV. Did the complainant with a hanger. No medical aid needed. The ex is still 906. We're still getting further. And should I copy? Put you on it. Ex-boyfriend is going to be a Gustavo Martinez, male, Hispanic, 27, wearing a green shirt, black shorts, black and white shoes. And the ex-boyfriend is on 928, no weapons seen.

For Alpha 25, this is Star 97 in progress, 743, Philippi Wayne 2A. This is going to be via surveillance. There's two subjects trying to break into complainant's pickup truck. Seeing a female with a flashlight looking in the vehicle. We're still getting further.

0: Good.
1: You guys fire 160 east of Northgate. The center median brush is catching on fire. Starting to pick up a little bit. Accessible from either side. Actually, it's going to be easier for them to access if they come from the eastbound lanes.
0: Never. Did you want to put on a call or just info?
1: You can put us on the call. I'll try and slow it down until they get here.
2: Looks like he was possibly going to be at a neighbor's house, but he did break down the door and make entry to the 925. Howler drove down the street in a black Honda CRV. Jack, our complaint is going to be standing by in front of 800 Bright Court with the juvenile.

21, 22. Looks like the ex-boyfriend left in a gray Kia Rio. Paper plates. Our complainant is now following the boyfriend, refusing to stop. They're westbound Bell.

No, but 22 and 21, our complainant is refusing to stop following. She's demanding the units pull him over. They're at Bell and Rio Linda now.

0: 122 are complainant advised they are now on the freeway.
1: Toy One, I know you're trying, but can we let her know we're not going to chase her all over the city and that she needs to return back to the house?

information from SAC-PD on the pending report 10851 that just scanned eastbound at Fruit Ridge and Stockton as of 0457 hours. 99 Honda Accord, plate 9, boy, George, yellow, 050, no suspect description. And that was eastbound Fruit Ridge and Stockton, 0457 hours.

0: 42 Bull Street to the complainant is not 906. Received a text message from his son inviting there was people trying to kill him. They were trying to stab him. The son ran and locked himself into the bathroom. We're still trying to get further. Turn into coffee.
1: Please don't tell about the history.

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2: I'm not being hailed or don't hear anyone in distress. People out here, advising, didn't see or hear anything unusual.

Attention District 6, information only on 927 Shops. Caller gave address 6810 Stockton Boulevard and advised it's south of this area, which is county jurisdiction. Heard about 7 gunshots, sounded muffled. We'll be advising SSD.

0: Same trade a copy, pending 927S2B, 1069 Acacia Avenue, 5 guns, only heard one gunshot, nothing else, 927, seen or heard.
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0: Italian soul need for 9522B. Taped a copy at Valero, 2600 Rio Linda Boulevard. Open line mapping 16 meters with sounds of distant talking, no history. Both will not set up on callback. 952, additional units still needed.
1: Two times, where's that at?
0: Linda Boulevard. Alpha 25, I'll pull you from port to start to assist.

at District 1, it was a flock scan southbound Watt and Pepper Ridge Drive. It's at 10851, scan on a white Lexus CT2 four-door.

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63.267.1, starting you for a 245 just occurred, orange in Stockton. Complainant says an unknown black male adult in an orange shirt is throwing rocks at him. He is trying to get back to the Motel 6 on Elsie. Northbound on Stockton, and we'll meet near 7351 Stockton.

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1: Motor 7-1, car stop. Twenty and 24, 4602, Manzanita.

District 7, havoc came in as a 245, just occurred on Woodman Way. Complaint is saying his 16-year-old son cut his dad with something, possibly his fingernail. And they're still allowed 415.

0: 1 Bravo 79 and 1 Bravo 73 to start for a 927 weapons at 4th Avenue and 65th Street. The caller said he's being chased by a subject that's armed with a 2x4, male Hispanic adult, 5'6", medium build, blue warm-up jersey. Comp doesn't have any injuries. They're on foot and underneath the freeway overpass on 65th, and the caller's now hiding. It's a 927 weapons at 4th Avenue, 65th Street, Sam 6 to copy.
1: Yeah, 6 to copy.

0: 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The subject is now northbound 65th towards the Chevron.
1: Chevron 6, I'll be clear. Adam Noir.

0: Bravo 42. Good 459 out of here. Make up a call for us. CSI, please. And the victim is here.
1: Bravo 42, check.

Bravo 7-3. It's 417, no prosecution desired. I'll wait for the next unit to go try to contact this guy.

0: 5, are you with the vehicle still?
1: Good.
0: Folsom and Marketplace, 8 Palm, Queen Yellow, 615, the Maroon Honda Accord with 1.
1: Similar. Five, 7, I believe. Pick up,

0: Now watch Commander to copy the 415 on Howe Avenue. Complaining advice, the subject does have mental health issues. The previously evicted tenant keeps coming back onto the property, threatening the 242 complainant and other employees. He's currently off property, Hallmark and Howe. Jennifer.
1: I was going to be on mine shelf. Hey, Gabby.

0: the unit's information only at this time. Elk Grove was in pursuit with it for a failure to yield. And it was southbound or northbound Highway 99 and it exited Sheldon. Dark Chevy the wrong way on Sheldon. We don't have a direction of travel.
1: Six is kind of
0: a couple. It's information only at the same time.

0: vehicle going wrong way on Sheldon from Bruceville. It's a dark 2004 Chevy pickup, plate 29200, Robert 2. Repeating information, Elk Grove PD is behind a wrong way driver on Sheldon from Bruceville. It's a dark 2004 Chevy pickup, plate 29200, Robert 2. Deputy, South Clear.
1: It is going northbound Bruceville at Calvine right now. Just FYI.
0: Check.

0: working at a Java Grill off of Fulton Boulevard. Edward Union, 51, Adam, 00, White, that's correct.
1: I'm sorry, there's quite a bit of traffic. Can you go with that location and play it again?
0: Parking lot of 115-114-4.
2: Like a bunch of cargo in the back, and there's a royal blue, like, ice chest that is visible stacked on a bunch of items, so it should stand out. They have a good felony warrant on it.

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1: Letter 7-1, you cut out on your plate. Can you repeat?
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1: 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Commander 7-1, your plate 81751 William 3 comes back clear, expired November 25 on a 23 Toyota with a pending master out of Rockland.

0: 17 Boy 22, 19 Boy 22. With Lincoln in the unit to copy. 415-601 on Channel 1, Event 045. So Milton Way, the RP's brother, he's 11 years old, is throwing a glass in the house because he's unable to go to school. The mom is screaming in the background, negative medical. They said he has a mental health diagnosis, but the RP doesn't know what it is.
1: It started as a transfer from CHP with a female on the line saying, "Do you want water?" and then disconnected. It's mapping here at 25 meters. The only history we have with the phone number is one all units. Call back, advising that the phone has been disconnected. Say, pending 952 at 7360 Franklin, Sam 5.

is responding to that Milton Way 415. There's a recent history there from the 829 where the juvenile was assaulting his mother and sister, was being irrational. It was minor injuries during that incident where all parties refused medical and the juvenile was TSMSJ for a 5150 hold for danger to others. He also kept telling the deputies that he would kill them.

of Milton Way 415. There's also a prior history in August. The juvenile attempted to stab a grandma with a knife on a prior incident and had struck the mom with a wrench several times.

0: Jeff 6, first stop.
1: Commander 7-6, go ahead.
0: Let's do 16th and H. Henry, 7 William Sam George, 365.

Attention District 7 units, information on a pending 952 at 1548 35th Street. It was a quick hang-up. The only history we have is one prior 952 in April, and there's no answer on callback. We're trying another callback now. It's a pending 952 at 1548 35th Street in Museum 7, copy.

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0: 2026, replaced eight, Robert Mariello, 893. It comes back clear, expired in March of 2026 on a 2015 Honda out of North Highlands.
1: Five one boy, you two 9521, Folsom.

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0: 50 boy unit to cover. I have a hazard southbound Grant Line at Raymere Way. It's going to be a white Kia that's swerving all over the road, keeps drifting into the wrong lane, almost a pole at one point.
1: Need for peer support one.
2: Go ahead.
1: Can you check with CHP and see if they have a 901, three car 901, northbound Bradshaw, north of Gerber? And if they do, an ETA, they're blocking the number one lane.
2: Copy, semi.

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1: Keith and J. John, 9 Sam, Zebra, Robert, number 32.
0: What was the cross street on J?
1: We're up to 17th now. We'll go with 17th at J. John.

0: one Bravo 5-3 and one Bravo 5-5 to start for a 901 with injuries at 1593 Meadowview Road. In front of this address on Meadowview, two vehicles are involved. Medical aid is needed. There's a vehicle that's stuck in the roadway. The caller is one of the drivers and they're trapped and unable to get out. The fire's en route. Say 901 with injuries at 1593 Meadowview Road. Sam 5 to copy.
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0: 10x1, 17x22, a 19x22, 415 weapon at 3101 Timberlane Place. There's a female who's threatening a male with a knife, and he's trying to keep his distance on the opposite side of a white vehicle in front of the RP's house. Sammy, you have to copy.
1: 13% copy. You can copy on that as well.
0: I got it. ARP is advising they're now both in the roadway. The male yelled out that he would kill the female. WFA 50s to 60s, dark blue hoodie with a cow on the front. The male's a dark-skinned male with a black hat, black jacket, and blue jeans.

Everybody's on a 4-15 weapon. Last update we have was a male left on foot. The RP callbacks to the females inside of that older white Toyota van. So the vehicle doesn't appear to be running or able to move.

Motor 76, your plate 9, Adam Paul Union 689, comes back clear, suspended July 2025 on a 2020 Nissan out of Sacramento.

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0: There's no active 415. The vehicle that FEMA's sitting in is 5 George Ocean Frank 788.
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0: Shackat 6 from 19422. Where's this car at?
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0: E. Edward and 18th on 9 Mary Mary Sam 583. 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
0: I've got you sleeping already. 9 Union, King, X-ray 499, break. 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
1: Copy.

2918 Portage Way and 1A Adam. So 911 hang up. There were sounds of a female in a 415 with a male. We're calling back now. It's mapping 11 meters. So 952 at 2918 Portage Way. We have no history with the phone number, and there's no answer on callback.

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1: Motor 7-1, go ahead.
0: Eighteenth and E. Edward on 7, Nora Zebra. Looks like a Tom 183 on a Toyota.

0: I was just confirming you had an estimate on this for the BMW.
1: We have stamps going en route for the BMW.
0: I found my copy. If that could be expedited, that'd be great. It's blocking the roadway.
1: Jack, we'll let him know.
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1: Go ahead.
2: Yellow 936-6771.
1: That 978 comes back valid to a last of Shawnee.

on Bravo 27. Sergeant for copy at 952 at 4195 Norwood Avenue at the WSS Shoes. As the phase two, someone keeps pushing buttons on the keypad, no one answering our questions. There is no history with this number, and it maps within 8 meters. We did try to call into the business, but it doesn't open up until 9. 952-4195 Norwood in 2A.

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1: Heard El Camino and how?
0: Can I get the timestamp for our call, please?
2: Calling in at 8:12.

0: Detention District 4 units information on a pending 952 at 19 Triumph Court. It's a silent open line mapping here at 19.3 meters. We have history of advised entries with the phone number. The phone just rings on callback and we're unable to leave a voicemail. It's a pending 952 at 19 Triumph Court. Stand for to copy.
1: Stand for a copy, code 4.

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2: Motor 715, Tom Robert Adam 439 returns clear to a 2006 Honda. It's expired, but it does have a release transfer date of last year, too. Mr. Rashid out of Sacramento.

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2: 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The black Ford F-150 with one. Actually,

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1: 76, go ahead.
0: Let's do North 12th and Dos Rios, 8 Nora, 63035.
1: You said North 12th and Dos Rios?
0: Yeah, it's 12th. I guess let's do 12th and Sunbeam.
1: Check. Turns negative on 8 North, 63035. 13 is current 2008 Chevrolet out of North Highlands.

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0: Suit Dos Rios and North B. 7 George 8481, maybe 0? Looks like a 0.
1: Is that on 03 Chevrolet, or is that on the Chevrolet four-door?
0: Yeah, it's on a Silverado truck.
1: Well, 7 George 84810 returns clear and expire way back in 2021 on a 03 Chevrolet.
0: Yeah, that would track.
1: Okay.

Motor 7-9, plate. 6, X-ray Nora Mary 224, comes back clear, suspended October of 2025 on a 2013 Toyota out of Sacramento.

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0: We'll be out with the vehicle related to my call on Water's Edge. Can you give me the last four of the VIN?
1: Last four is 4558.
0: Copy, that's matched.

0: And Motor 76, I'm clear of one RIPA, Tom Nora. And another stop when you're ready.
1: Motor 76, go ahead.
0: You do North 12th and North B. 8 Nora Queen Mary 450.

Player 7-6, you're played 8 in order of Queen Mary 450. Comes back clear, expired November of 24 on a 2010 Honda with a release liability out of Sacramento.

5159 boy, a 44 at the target on Olsen. There's a WMA in his 30s, black shirt, dark blue pants. Concealed some items in a black and white backpack. Left the store on foot, going towards KP Market.

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0: And then I'm out with the set.

Number of 15 to start, SAGI unit needed. 271 to copy for a 952 at 4421 Truffle Road, unit 3107 and 1A Adam. It's a silent open line that then disconnects, mapping 21 meters. We have previous history of 952s that are usually code for by the sergeant. It's a 952 at 4421 Truffle Road, unit 3107. 271, I copy your message. One Bravo 15, you can code for.

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1: 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Can you please free me from that? Show me 10 8 vehicles been successfully towed. I'm having some computer issues.
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0: 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I'm full.
1: TAC 30 check.
2: Commander to copy a District 2 welfare check mental health component depending on Peppermill Court. Caller advised 42-year-old roommate took away his wheelchair so he's unable to get away. Threatened to stab the complainant in the forehead multiple times, but no weapon was ever seen. Saying the roommate is diagnosed schizophrenic.
3: Accidental.
1: Check.
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5: The friend's insisting that the caller is hitting on his girlfriend. The girlfriend is on scene and not saying anything. The comp did advise that him and the girlfriend have been staying here for the past 2 weeks and there's no DV. The caller's waiting outside. It's a 2735 in progress at 4331 Stockton Boulevard, room 207, Sam 6, copy.
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Motor 7-9, your plate, 7 Adam Queen Robert 237, comes back clear expired April of 24 on a 14 Honda with a pending master out of Roseville.

and Information Rancher units have a hazard southbound sunrise at Gold Country. All infos per CHP, they had a passerby that saw a white Honda Odyssey with a female driver. There was a 2 to 3 year old child walking around in the back.

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1: 2952 Belmar Street. It's an open line mapping here at 9.6 meters with sounds of movement in the background and a TV or radio. We tried calling back and were unable to leave a message due to the voicemail not being set up. We do have history of 952s at this address. Say 952 at 2952 Belmar Street.
2: Did any of those previous 952s turn into anything?
1: 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Both were code 4, Sam 7.
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Can you stack this to me? 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
1: Go ahead, sir.
0: Right where Business 80 turns into southbound 99, in the far number one lane, there's a car pulled over, smoking really bad. I couldn't get over, but can you advise CHP? It looks like it might be a hazard, or someone definitely needs help or a tow.
1: One more time on the location, and you said that smoking really bad, so I need to start fire?
0: Yeah, I couldn't tell us all at the last second. It's where Business 80 turns into southbound 99. They're going to have to come from the Business 80. If they come from 50, trying to get on 99 southbound, they'll be too late. They're a little bit back behind that.
1: Any vehicle description at all?
0: I just saw it look like a dark-colored SUV.
1: And you said smoke coming out?
0: Yeah, I couldn't tell if it was overheated or if something else was going on.

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0: 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Can you place me back on the approach, please?

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0: 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We got him with the mom's transporting him back to the house. 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
1: Bravo 6-8 and 1 Bravo 6-5 to start. Sam 6 to copy for a 952 at 8277 Elder Creek Road, Suite 6. It's the Navy and Marine Corps Armory. A hang-up from a VoIP line, and on two callbacks, we did reach a voicemail. On the second one, we reached a mail who said they didn't know that 911 was called and that he would talk to a supervisor. We haven't received anything since then. Say 952 at 8277 Elder Creek Road, Suite 6. Sam 6 to copy.
2: Copy. Can you do a callback since you did reach somebody to find out we were needed?

0: and 44 Boy. That's a firm, approximately $300 worth of merchandise.
1: 647 in 1A, Adam. Mapping 51 meters, abandoned line, but we have history of DV. We are unable to call that. To 952 4451 Gateway Park Boulevard, Unit 647.
2: 271, copy.

per our history, this female has called in DV in the past that was verbal only. And she only speaks Urdu. And she has a history of mental health conditions.

one Bravo 27 and one Bravo 29 to start. 272 to copy for a 952 at 2242 Oxford Street and 2C Charles. The 911 hang up, mapping 25 meters. On call back, you go straight to voicemail, and we're unable to leave a message. We have no history with the phone number in the past 2 years. It's a 952 at 2242 Oxford Street.

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0: 7-0-93, eastbound 15, we just started 59. 5 Williams, and we're moving 5-7-2.
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1: Sam 6, confirming that plate was 5 William, Sam William, 572.
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1: I do 106 track.

over on Moto-19 to start saying you didn't need to use anyone to copy for a 952 at 700 Northfield Drive, Unit B Boy and 1C Charles. It was a quick hang-up, mapping 6 meters. We have history of two prior 952s this month that were both code forwarded by the sergeant.

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0: 10-4, if there's someone near Mira Del Rio.
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When your plate 5, Union Tom Norris 603, comes back clear current on a 2005 Chrysler with a release of liability out of Arlington.

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0: I got eyes on the subject. Walking northbound Watt from Hurley. Approaching Las Pasas. We're making contact now.
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2: Near the entrance on Exposition Boulevard, there's a male hitting a female. Unknown relationship, proceeding further. It's a 242 in progress at 1469 Exposition Boulevard.

One Bravo 27, One Bravo 29. 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In a female, black, 20s, unknown clothing.

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0: Formation Union 23. Can you clear me from my call? Keep me logged in.
1: Yes, sir.
2: Go ahead.
1: Just for info, we were able to verify suspect also has felony warrants. We'll be searching the area.
2: Ten four.

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0: Check.
2: Crosswalk south of that location. The witness sees an electric wheelchair with no one around it. Says there's usually a WMA in his 60s to 70s that's riding around in a daily since 1970.

0: 5-0 boy. 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
1: Devil.
2: The dog, they advised the male and female involved left in the Silver Malibu before we got here.
1: Check.
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0: company? 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Buffer? .415 with a complainant, threatened to come back with a gun, is now Joey 5 ago, walking out of the complex near the laundry room.
1: 6246 Lemon Hill Ave, Sonia Apartment 81, attempt contact.

0: separate probation units come up. 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
1: Confirm. 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
0: Confirm.

0: District 7, I have what came in as a 948 on Twin Falls Drive. A husky dog broke into his backyard and killed all of his chickens. Now he's chasing the dog down the street with a knife.
1: That's 44.1, I'll start you to cover.

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1: Five zero boy one, we'll be freeing up soon. You can start us with that.
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3: Start freight 273-5, time element at 1319 30th Street, the Midtowner Hotel. The caller was crying, saying that their child's father took their rental vehicle and hit the comp with his fist. Its suspect is Christopher Lamb, male, Hispanic, or Asian, 31. The caller keeps repeating that she wants PD to go where he might go, and they hung up. A

0: 8 and 7 6, we have eyes on with the subject in the vicinity of 8 9 6 5 Lovers.
1: I got me.
2: Henry 3.
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2: Can you show officers out at 2725 Clay Street for probation contact?

0: additional divisions and outside agencies. Information from SAC PD on a 10851 not yet in the system, taken within the last 40 minutes from 3801 Duckhorn Drive. The vehicle is a gray 24 Nissan Altima 9-SAM-0-SAM-725. PD on a 10851 not yet in the system, taken within the last 40 minutes from 3801 Duckhorn Drive. It's a gray 24 Nissan Altima 9-SAM-0-SAM-725. SAC PD clear, 1101.
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5: 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Last location seen was the Walmart parking lot on Watt and Antelope. If we can get some units to start research.
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0: box, mini afro hair with orange tips, riding a black BMX bike with Harry Potter stickers. 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
1: Time first.

these information from SAC PD on our previous unreported 1051 D Gray 2024 Nissan Altima 9 SAM Zebra SAM 725. That vehicle has been towed.

0: I think I found the MB. I'll be at 6745 Watt Ave. I'm going to confirm.
1: 10-4.

0: 18 Boy 1, I copy. You're going to be out with the NP 6745 Watt Avenue.
1: Okay, I copy. I can still pin. I'm still just away from my computer. I'll take a look at it in a few minutes.
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0: Can any vehicle south?
1: Creole Lab at Elkhorn on a motorcycle, 116-8098. Can I get the last one, please?

It's going to be coming back clear and expired 8/8/25 to an 02 Harley Davidson, last 4/4/196. 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
1: Hey, Travis, what are you talking about? 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
3: Yeah, the car's back. Dad and brother, I'm sorry, dad and boyfriend swapped.
1: You mean he, boyfriend's dad is now driving it and he's
3: Yeah, I haven't made contact with him yet.

0: Series at the Dollar Tree at 840 El Camino Avenue in 2C Charles. And Mel came in saying that he was too close. He's bleeding from the head. The suspect is his roommate, Adrian McCoy. The 242 time element with injuries at 840 El Camino Avenue.
1: Just have to drop off now.

0: 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Sam, 4 to copy for a 952 at 6812 24th Street. It's an abandoned line mapping here at 23.66 meters. There's no history with the cell phone, and it's voicemail on callback, but we can't leave a message. It's a 952 at 6812 24th Street.
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0: 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Sam 40 copies for another 952. This one's at 2401 16th Street. It's an abandoned line, mapping here at 16 meters. We get a voicemail on callback for Smog Express. We did leave a message. 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

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It's an open line mapping 8 meters. There were males heard talking in the background, but no one's come to the line. Unable to make out what's being said. That is through with the phone number, and we left a voicemail on callback. It's a 952 at 5206 Navy Yacht Way.

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0: 17 Boy 22, search for a 242 in progress, Stoneman Drive. Call from RP advising her 11-year-old she was just attacked by her 11-year-old.
1: Bike 3 or 14, 91.
2: Bike 3, we're good.
0: RP and is now blocking the RP from leaving. RP is unable to exit from the backyard.

0: 28-5, I'm going to start you with 25 and 29, the assault occurred in 2B.
1: Six two, be advised we just have a 602 that came in at that location for a former resident in a wheelchair, BMA 50 to 60, snow shirt and shorts, is yelling, talking, saying that he's going to be the complainant.
2: Five-year-old crying in the distance. Looks like it's going to be our MP.
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0: And units I copy. We have an update that she ran into the house when she saw the units. RP was going to speak with the units that are on scene.
1: And I support you, too. Janelle just locked herself inside the house. There's nobody else outside of the house.
0: A lot of wind. Hard to hear you. I copy that she went into the house.
1: The juvenile just locked herself inside the house, but everybody else is outside.
0: Copy.

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2: 10-4.

3 just occurred in the area of Greenbach and 80. 2923 is coming from the creek just east of Burner Avenue. I can hear a male yelling, possibly from a homeless camp. 24 Boyle, start with units cover. Sammy is copy.

0: 10-4. One Bravo 21, One Bravo 22 to start for 242 in progress. Roosevelt Road to Colony Drive. Information from CHP. The advisor unit was held regarding two subjects in a 242. The unit is not standing by. 242 in progress. Roosevelt Road, Colony Drive. 272 to copy.
1: Just answer that copy.

0: Information is 7952 McLeod Drive. Had an open line. Sounded like a pocket dial. Muffled female voice was heard. I don't know what is being said and the line disconnected.
1: Who the call out, Tom Norris?
2: Right, 3, can you actually change that to Murray? Yellow.
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0: 9341. Is there any UAS log on to help with the group then?
1: I'll check.
2: Hey guys.
1: There's some exposed wooden like nails here that he's saying he can set up space on Atrium.
2: And with his injury.
1: Yep, I agree. Just let you know.
2: You said he ran into it or he fell on it?
1: He banged his head on it.
2: Okay, yeah, that's pretty consistent with what he's got. Thank you.

And one Bravo 27 medic 20 took off, and medic 814 B boy is now medic. He's going to be getting transported for his request to Kaiser North.

0: Attention District 7 units. Information on a 505 vehicle in the area of Howe Avenue and US 50. Vehicle was brake checking and driving at a high speed, cutting people off. It's a gray Chevrolet pickup truck, 793-56-01. Last seen headed northbound on Howe Avenue. Information only, SAC P clear, 1213.
1: Heard a code 4 in there?
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0: 17, pulled over in front of Easy Stop Liquor. It's 5355 Elkhorn Boulevard. I'll be calling out the driver here in a sec.
1: Denver.

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0: Can you show officers out at 1473 McAllister Avenue? It's Mary, Charles, Adam, Lincoln, Ida, Sam, Tom, Edward, Robert.
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It's a 922 male subject who's refusing to leave the property. It's a male white, late 20s or early 30s, 5'9" to 5'10", thin build, has a buzz cut, black t-shirt, black pants, and has a medical bandage on his right elbow. He's got a half bottle of vodka in his bag, no weapons seen.

units of a return call, 242 in progress, Orange Grove Avenue. We're getting a call back from the clinical director demanding a deputy to the location. All parties now want to press charges on the female for assault. She 242, the mom, and kicked another subject in the back.

0: Can you clear me from my last call, please? 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
0: 8132 Golden Field Way. 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
0: Regular way. Sitting on comms porch, ringing the doorbell and banging on the door. They do appear out of it. Comms thinks it's possibly 928 or 922 related. Male, Asian adult, tall, heavy build, wearing a black jacket. They don't know if the subject arrived on foot or in a vehicle, and they've been there for the past 45 minutes. Say 927 in progress at 8066 Pegler Way, San Fox Copy.
1: Sample account. 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
0: Bravo 48, go ahead.
1: 4 Nor David Mary, 702. Who's the RO?
2: The agency.
0: Bravo 48, the RO comes back to a left of Serrano Leto, first of Hugo.

0: 1 Bravo 5 1 and 1 Bravo 5 3 to start for an assist call at 8250 Freeport, Freeport Marina. 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
1: I've got.
2: And

8250 Freeport, Freeport Marina. Yolo Sheriff's requesting assistance with a, or assistance for a female that's trying to commit suicide by going into the river. They're requesting our units respond until SSD units are available.

0: Sam Feller copy. Is this person on the YOLO side of the river?
1: Negative.
2: Units will for Chip Penny on data drive.
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5: I'm not 100% sure, though.
4: What was the description of CHP school?
5: I'm looking for it right now.
0: Working to...
5: About 40 minutes ago.
4: All right, copy that. Thanks.

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1: Yeah, go ahead.
0: Hey, several fire guys roll in code south on Freeport. They were towing a boat with them. I assume that's what they're doing.
1: Copy. Thank you.
2: Saying that they requested SAC PD that the FEMA was uncooperative. I'll try to confirm.

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0: 1 Bravo 5 1 and 1 Bravo 5 3 to start for a 945 at 8501 Bruceville Road, apartment 129. Fifteen family with the caller's daughter being very 922 and refusing to leave. Daughter is Anaya Haywood, female, black, 22, 5'5 to 5'6, thin build, black shirt, blue jeans. The daughter's now on San Jacinto Road, and the daughter's having difficulty walking.
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1: Can you please clear out my call, Adam, Nora, and I'll be off in a week.

0: Edward 16 and Bravo 11 for 911A at Brewerton and Glen Arvin. Fire has a three-vehicle 901, and they're requesting we respond because one of the involved parties seems agitated. They said there was no hazard, no significant injuries. The caller was a passerby and thought medical was needed, which is why fire responded as precautionary.
1: Same one, a copy. So it's just a 911 with a 415 component.
0: That's what it sounds like, yeah.
1: Copy, thank you.

0: 20 Boy 24 Boy 602 in progress on Madison. For you, 2 Boy 43 Boy 2, Walter.
1: Okay.
0: Okay.

0: 45 clear.
1: Bravo 45 clear.
2: No injuries on the 901. Hit two unoccupied vehicles. So a total of three vehicles involved. That's first plate is 8 Adam David John 180 on a Lexus.

0: Bravo 11, that one's clear. Currents 17 Lexus registered in Auburn.
1: Second vehicle is 6 Frank Robert Mary, 842 on a Toyota. Third is 9 Zebra Lincoln Tom, 441 on a Chrysler.
0: Just confirm the last three were 441.
1: 441.
0: Copy. Bravo 11, the Toyota's clear. Current also, it's a 09 Toyota out of Sacramento. And then the last one is 25 Chrysler, it's registered clear current out of Sacramento.

0: one Bravo 45 and one Edward 41 to start for a 952 at 6914 Woodbine Avenue. It's an open line with sounds of buttons being pressed. A female came to the line, seemed out of breath, then she hung up. And on callback, she said that she spoke Russian, then hung up again. It's a busy tone on additional callbacks. It's a 952 at 6914 Woodbine Avenue, Sam 4 to copy.
1: Sam 4 copy. I'll look at it.
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0: 41 Boy 2, and now a watch commander copy, event 547, District 4, Channel 2. It originally came in as a 1664 report with female half being extremely uncooperative with her C station, saying X took the child. He's now calling saying that she said she wants to 902A, said she was going to cut her wrist. Is home alone, very 92. Said she broke her hand and glass in her foot.
1: No, I'm copying.
0: 10-4.
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0: 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Attempt contact.

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0: 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I have an elderly female here that's a little confused and lost, trying to get back home over at Truxell and West El Camino area.
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0: L number 2, if you want to check, to make sure she's not listed as an MP or anything.
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0: It's going to be C. Charles 1672001. Our last is Kephart versus Eileen, DOB 72461. And then also, can you just go ahead and start fire? Just code 2 just as a precaution. Just I want to have her checked out. She seems a little confused right now.

0: Bully 33 voice, straight for welfare check on North Star. The elderly female has her pacemaker going off. We have Sutter Roseville calling. In touch with her. We're going to call fire.
1: And control security one. I'm having her sit in our lobby here with our AC to cool off a little bit, but we might have an issue with the heat exhaustion going on.

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0: 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At health center, around 1 o'clock, they received a 21 from 72 Road Merrill saying he wanted to 902A.
1: From my office.

attention to 23 units, information on E505, last seen 3 ago at 2801 L Lincoln Street. It was running red lights and honking their horn. It's a spray painted silver gray Jeep. Driver was female white adult. Light hair, unaddressed, no travel. Second Central Clear, 1327.

0: Bravo 11. Can we get a pass?
1: 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I'll be around.

0: attention all units. Information on a 927 subject in the area of 2401 16th Street, one stop gas. 12 minutes ago, a subject asked the comp for money for gas, and then when the caller said no, the subject threatened to shoot and rob the caller. The subject was in a gray or blue Mercedes, plate 9 X-ray Adam Union 006. The vehicle had 3 car seats in the back and no children were seen. Subject is male, black adult, 30s, 5'10", heavy build, black shirt, no weapons were seen. The subject went around the corner towards the Chase Bank. No peace contact was needed and requested. Information on a 927 subject in the area of 2401 16th Street in a gray or blue Mercedes, plate 9 X-ray Adam Union 006. Executive South Clear 1336.
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0: information Shannon said at 2:45 just occurred. Watt Avenue at the Ross Dress for Less for ASA, late 20s, early 30s, 5'3", medium-filled black shirt, black pants, and a BFA, 30s, 5'3", heavy-billed yellow shirt, black pants, and a 415. The ASA threw a glass pot at the BFA, who has children with her. ASA also tried to hit the BFA with a gray Honda two-door. Van, the vehicle is going to be 4 Zebra Boy Lincoln 533.
1: No, I'm coming to 245.
0: Copy. They left in the Honda going southbound on Watt Avenue. No injuries. The BFA is still going to be on scene.

1 Bravo 31, 1 Bravo 32 to start in proximity for a 245 in progress, McDonald 200 Richards Boulevard in 3A. A female's in the lobby throwing chairs and items at people, and someone has a bottle. No medical attention is needed. Two female white, late 30s to 40s, 5'4", heavy build, wearing a pink sweater, green dress with flower designs on it. 245 in progress, 200 Richards Boulevard. Please come through to copy.

0: 277. I'm just seeing this 415 family that came up. 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
1: We can check.

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1: Yes, sir.

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1: Dirty, why don't you come off the beeper for a second?
0: Check beeper's off.

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1: Ground enforcement 142, can you clear me from my last call, please, and log me off?
2: Affirmative.

Bravo 24 and 25, I actually need to pre-empt you guys and start you for a 459 in progress. Just came in. 1276 Helena Avenue in 2B. The caller gave the address as a female broke into the residence via the window. They don't know her. She's inside the residence now. Female can be heard screaming in the background, let me go. She's female Hispanic adult, blue shirt, black pants. No weapons were seen. We have an open line with a 415, a male in the background. The caller and a female saying, stop pushing me. Male is now saying that he still does not know this female, and the male on site is the original caller's brother. And additionally, the female screaming that they do know her, but he says he really doesn't know her and that she's on 928.

24 and 25, female saying that they owe her money. Male is adamant he still doesn't know this woman and that he never went to a party with her. She came in through a front door, not a window, as previously stated.

0: Tom Zebra, yellow 825. It's clear expired in 2014 Mercedes, is how we're talking about.
1: And Mary Zebra, David 526.
2: Check.
3: Turns out with that elderly WFAE, she was found in the street, appears to have dementia, saying that she was looking for her husband.

0: 559, medic 657 at 906.
1: Bravo 59, check.
2: He's experiencing some mental health issues and has an injury to his leg and would like to be transported to the hospital.
1: Check.

0: Yeah, one more run.
1: Yeah, we're good.
0: 3085-4451. We're 909, any calls?
1: I have units in around possible 415, 242, 459, 1276 Helena Avenue if you want to assist. They're still en route.
0: Yeah, well, I got the numbers, but not the street name.
1: Helena. Three, ten, six, I'll have six. Check.
2: 2-6, you have it.
1: And she's now inside the kitchen area. Units are still a little ways out.
0: Okay, copy. Can you spell the street name correctly? Talk about it.
1: Henry Edward Lincoln Edward Nora Adams.

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1: Envoy 18, Boy Wolfer.
0: In progress at 6861 27th Street.

0: Hey, before we have any more details on that, or just subject to gun?
1: Units on that 245 call. The suspect is male, black, 40s, 6 foot, new build. Wearing gray pants and a handgun. He walked into comp's room and said that this is his room. It's currently inside the garage here. Comp doesn't know the person.
0: 041 with that, beat 3.
1: Check. And Sam 40, copy the code response.
0: Sam 4, firm.
1: Check.
2: Everyone, what's the address of that?
1: Everyone, it's 6861 27th Street.
0: Sam 4, where's the landline? Can we advise them to get out of the house?
1: Check, we'll try.
2: Yeah, well, we're going to divert for a party. We'll call them.
3: Camera checks.
4: Yeah, Canada 10, I copy that weapons call. Myself or Canada 11 will break away and be in front of that shortly.
1: Canada 10, check.
3: I copy 906, papers on. Knife.
1: There's 6917 27th Street.

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0: 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They are up there headed to the south area for a weapons call, Channel 4.
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0: The 602 form 2100 Arden.
5: 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Female Hispanic, 24, complaining of chest pain.
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6: Westbound 50 coming up to Sunrise. Going to be 6 Sam Lincoln Zebra 441. It's a red mob, so that's 1, hold 5.
1: 4.
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0: Your plate 241 Lincoln Henry X ray. It's fine back to a 2014 Mazda. 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
1: Copy. 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There's a large piece of metal in the roadway, eastbound International, western Quality in the middle lane.

0: 48 comps, 51, 49 and a half. He's saying he hasn't even seen the gun in a couple of days. So this is very 927 FYI.
1: Okay.

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1: Good.
0: You start a corner and Kendrick is 9-2-6. Obvious.
1: Obvious. Mental health component, District 6, vent number 277653.
2: Five nine final stop, Sunrise and Koala.

0: 63 and 1 Bravo 64 to start. 901A at 12th Avenue and 36th Street and 6A Adam. It's a white van versus a Toyota. There's a female in the white van screaming who seems to be trapped. It's a 901A at 12th Avenue and 36th Street.
1: 10-6, I copy.
0: Check.
2: McGregor and Zinfandel. 7, I think it's John Mary John. Actually, it's obstructed. It's a purple Infiniti with 2 and 5 Mary 7s with me.
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1: 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Welfare check mental health, 9160 Madison Avenue. It's going to be a welfare check on 13-month-old daughter due to the wife texting the RP saying that she wants to 902A. She wants to die and that she hates him.

0: units on that 952 and SAM 5. There's no distress heard in the caller's voice for the call taker.
1: Yeah, Dr. Talk, we can talk for it. Accidental.
2: Check. Do you reset it?

Bravo 12 and Bravo 18 for a 952 at 2191 Maricopa Way and 1B. It was an open line with faint voices heard in the background. Can't make out what's being said. It's within 5 meters. Mapping within 5 meters. No history with the phone and no answer on callback.

0: Traffic 2 pending with no units available. It's mapping near 700 North Field Drive and number B is in Boy. It was abandoned within 8 meters. Unable to call back due to it being a 911 only phone. We have 4 prior 952s from a cell phone.
1: M2, he's tied up. Roll code 41.

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1: This is also going to be a 480. The car that fled is going to be a green Mustang or Mercedes, some sort of sports car, according to our victim.

LeBron 64, your plate 15756 Sam 1 comes back clear, expired August of 2026 on a 024 out of Rancho Cordova.

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3: Hey, I'm in route to you guys, but I was reading the call. Do you need somebody to go to Kaiser to get a statement?
1: Let me check with Mark. I'm not connected. And 31, I copy that. You're going to go to 2130. I'll start you as well.

0: 3, are you available for a 415 with 2 Bravo 33?
1: With the vehicle stop.
2: Primary 2.
1: It's related to this as and location. It's going to be Adam. Correction, 8 Adam. Ocean Yellow, 027. The silver Lexus with 1.
2: What's the 1020?
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0: the update that apparently someone's 12-year-old was 2 for 2 by kids at the park. BMA came to the location and was spat on. He's going to be with another BFA, pink shirt, and another BMA. Daughter's with the principal at the middle school.
1: William, 951, on a silver Toyota with one of those.
2: 10-4.
0: No injuries, no weapons seen. Subjects are going to be in front of a white SUV.

0: 1 Bravo 7-9 to start. Coach holding a second unit. 377 to copy for a 952 at 2965 65th Street and 7C Charles. 7911 abandoned. Mapping 16 meters. We have one previous all units from earlier today for an abandoned 911 call. And per the history, the comp is possibly Marion Swan. She has history of calling us reporting squatters and vacant units. It's at 952 at 2965 65th Street.
1: Sounds good. No emergency heard. 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
3: Unison, the 14, the original RP is now calling back stating that there was a 4-go, unknown VMA, 22 to 25, no shirt, black shorts, pulled a black handgun out of his pocket during the 415. Unknown where the male went. Caller thinks another male involved got into a white Volkswagen.
4: Flight 14, you have a dispatch for your subject stop.
3: And we're now getting also a call back from, I guess, someone that was sat on, saying that she located the three people who did it, and they are currently on foot at the intersection of North Loop and Falcon View.

You notice on that 14 site, looks like we have an RP and a white VW Atlas. Keeping her distance from the three subjects who spat on her, still standing at the corner.

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Start as a 911 abandoned line. On callback, the caller advised that their friend is suicidal and just tried walking into the street and get hit. They also just had a seizure. The friend is Alicia Diamond Moses. 25 Howe Avenue.

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0: Northbound 99, just south of Florin on 9, King Center, 023, the black ship. What's up now?
1: Can you 10-9 the flight, please?

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0: information is on a 415 fight call. I believe we have a call pending that just came in related to your call on Palmerston Drive, 10 ago on North Loop, BMA 17 to 19, no shirt, black pants, HMA 17 to 19, white shirt, and a white SUV kept approaching a group of middle school juveniles, acted in a non-friendly way. Didn't seem right for the caller. Go ahead and relate the call to yours.
1: Three in progress, fishing unit needed, 5200 Marysville Boulevard, 2 a.m.
2: Same naked females one walk around most of the afternoon. Help look for us so we can
1: this in the back. Checking out.
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0: 51 David Eagle, stop.
1: 51 David, good.
0: Yeah, Kilgore and Trade Center. 9 Tom Lincoln X-ray. 859, it's going to be a red bull flag, which one? All five.
1: 10-4. One Bravo 72 and one Bravo 78. We have a duplicate caller advising that their friend is now banging her head on the wall.
2: It was negative, there's support for that.

Bravo 12 and across District 2 to cover Bravo 21 for the 923P. And 21, we just got another caller who says that the female is still in the area of Robo Elementary School. They gave clear at Marysville's intersection.

0: 21 and 12, the newest caller saying she's not on the bike trail now.
1: Do you wonder, did they say if she was walking northbound or southbound on the trail?
0: They did not, but we can try to clarify.

0: Hey, star 10-8, any calls?
1: Negative, unless the unit wants to advise.
2: Picking up sticks now.
3: Sorry, that's negative, unless the unit can advise.
0: Hey, star 10-8, any calls?
4: Negative, unless the unit can advise. We did just have a top alert, though.
0: Where is that at?
4: Rayleigh in Maine. I have the info when you're ready.
0: Yeah, go for it.
4: It's a 2022 Mercedes C30 gray in color, Oregon plate 269, Queen Tom Frank. At the eastbound.
0: Start checking route direction out there.
4: Eastbound.
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0: 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Yeah, I just cleared. Do you need help? I can cancel Bravo 12.
1: Charleston code 4. I probably don't need any help.
0: All right, copy that.

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0: Somebody could as well just sent me a picture of this car. 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
1: Okay. District 4 units, I have a 417 in progress, 865 Howell Avenue. This is a 245, actually. They're saying across the street someone was just shot. We're still getting further. Sammy, it's copy. Star, can you divert?
2: Get out.
1: Somewhere.
0: Can you bring me up on the other?
1: 10-4.

0: star. Few seconds out, P97, any more details?
1: We have another call saying it's going to be across the street at Panera. HMA has a gun and shot a female 4 times. GLA southbound Howe in a black vehicle.
2: Call 865 Howe Avenue. They have received 2 calls about it. The last caller stated that it was going to be at the Panera. The second caller saying that there was a female shot at least 5 times in his lane facing the business on the ground in the parking lot. Subject is going to be a HMA, has a gun. GLA on foot, southbound Howe Avenue.

0: Sir, she's on the southwest corner of there, fire code 3, and units can block off Northrop that tile when they get here.
1: Northrop and House. And they're saying, one of the subjects is saying suspects were last seen driving a black Mini Cooper with a white hood.

0: Minnie Cooper lives at 1100 Howe Avenue, apartment 239, to Harsh Kumar.
1: Attention all units, special attention, districts 2 and 7. SSD has a shooting at 865 Howe Avenue. The victim was shot 5 times. Suspect is a male Hispanic adult, last seen southbound on Howe Avenue. Repeating, SSD has a shooting at 865 Howe Avenue. Victim was shot 5 times. Suspect is a male Hispanic adult, last seen southbound on Howe Avenue. SAG PD clear, 1503.
2: Charger that's parked just west of our victim with the door open.
0: Copy. And they're saying suspect is HMA Middle Eastern, 30, white and blue shirt, long sleeves with swirls, blue jeans.
3: 684.
0: Go ahead.
1: Attention all units, information on SSD shooting. The suspect was last seen in a white Mini Cooper, 29 Victor Queen Paul 048.
0: Are there units that can please respond?
3: 40 David 12, we're almost 97, we'll go.
0: Copy.
2: Start a fire, ask for a third clear data.

0: already did, but they go right turn right now, right turn right now, right turn right now into the parking lot.
1: Yep.
0: And then left, come around where that beige SUV just came from, you'll see her off to your right.

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2: Drive 2A. Calls been heading for an hour at 415. We had a caller who was there to pick up his tow truck. There was a 415 over the bill, and the employees locked him in the gate. He ended up pulling a pipe out on the employees and threatened them with it, so they called it in a couple minutes ago as a weapons call, and then the original caller called back upset at us for our ETA.
3: Okay. If it's feasible, any updated scans in that car, try to use your AMs or E16 off-channel or something.
0: I copy. 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
1: Somewhere.
0: Starting route. What channel are they working on?
1: He's on one.
0: Okay, I'll go to one.
1: Star, go ahead.
0: Or to unify the Sony homicide vehicle or super side vehicle right now? On one?
2: He just hit on the brakes in the middle of the freeway. I almost crashed into him. Now he's behind me.
0: Hey, where are you?
2: I'm about a mile out from out. He stopped in the number 3 lane, still in the car, no movement. Heavy tint.
0: East or westbound on 50.
2: Eastbound.
0: Alright, sorry, I got you guys with it. They're about 2 miles out from Watt. Eastbound 50. Split between the 3 and 4 lane. There's an earth unit that's nosed in with it. Another unit that's also nosed in with it.
3: Yeah, 657. We've got a felony stop in progress on the freeway with your RT unit.
1: Copy. And let's get there. Clear felony stop in progress on the freeway.

suspect table for SSD machining is a white Mini Cooper with a black roof. Looks like SSD has the vehicle US 50 now.

0: So if you want to get it rolling, go for it. And then I think SCD might still be at the hangar.
1: Copy, I'll have that one.
0: There you go.
1: Hey, can you guys see through those windows? You want me to start with the drone?
0: Bring a drone, heavy tents, all the windows are up right now. And it's still sitting on the brakes. Great. Any Rancho units that are monitoring right now on Watt, if you can get to Watt 50, get some tax strips out ready to go on the onward off ramp and then on 50 as well.
2: Oh, 5-3, we'll take that.
3: Copy.
0: Well, I can do that. Start for right now. I appreciate you guys answering up. It's just leave the air clear for this stop right now. They're still trying to give a command. There's no response from the cargo windows now.
2: Stand by, I'll ask.
3: Can I try to copy?
1: Bro.
2: 10-4.
0: The blocks as well for this.
3: Copy.
4: They are still on the highway at US 50 and Howe. They are still giving commands.
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4: Star, go ahead.
0: It's anteed up for the Bearcat, and they're in route.
3: And we are patch 1-2.
0: Powell, on the freeway, eastbound. We have CHP en route to block the freeway at Howell. If we can get assistance blocking the freeway at Howell, we're going to have to turn around a lot of cars eventually and get them off the freeway at Howell. But CHP is en route for that. And you have at least one of your units, 97, with this vehicle stop.
4: 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I'm going to start you that way. 10-6 to copy.
5: Sam 7, how many units do we have out there, and which unit's on scene?
4: On scene, we're sending Bravo 68 and Edward 67. They're the closest 909 units.
5: Okay, check. The Star said one of our units is out there on the freeway?
4: Negative. They're requesting our units to assist.
0: And then when Cam gets here with the drone, it'll help.
6: Hey, bro. I'll close the scene. I want people up here.
3: There's someone with the West Lethal.
7: Grandpa, I got a traffic break of a mile away from Watt Avenue.
2: 10-4.
0: Sir, go ahead.
4: Sorry, you guys need our units code?
0: My partner was communicating with you. Let me ask it real quick.
4: Check.
3: Copy.
0: Units discretion on code. We have plenty of vehicles currently at the stop. We just need assistance with blocking the freeway at Howell and diverting traffic. And once that's accomplished, we'll need to turn vehicles around that are on the freeway to exit Howell.
4: Check.
0: People are kind of being mean about it and parking in the middle of the road. Canine 4, Canine 8, sir.
6: Good.
0: If you guys are still around, ramp on Watt. Wrong way.
6: Yeah, Cannon 4, I'm already here. And then Cannon 8, if you want to stage at Watt, if you want to take off again.
7: Yeah, from coming from D1, I know.

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0: And then if it hasn't been voiced yet, voice the fishing here at the top. I don't need anybody else besides Bearcat. And that is wrong.
1: I copy sufficient at the top.
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3: Units, can you respond to the original scene? 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
5: Star, no change.
1: 10-4.
5: Star, I don't know if the units that are down at Watt or Rancho and are on this channel, if two out of the five of you can hop over and block traffic landing on from Watt westbound to 50. That way we have to not deal with that on the other side of the freeway as well.
2: Yeah, 5041, we copy that, we'll block that. Cannon 8, do we have something to get to North Bearcat ready?
1: Is someone getting the North Bearcat?

0: cannon. There's some patrol unit south Mile Watt right now. One of you guys can grab it. I think we're covered at the stop for now.
1: David, I'll grab the bear cap.
2: I copy.
3: Yes.
4: And the orbit around the front of the car, can you get into the windshield and see what he's doing?
3: That's way too timid for me. I think Matthew's drone is going to have a lot more luck than I have with this camera.
4: All right. Hey, Callan, again, you got any visual over there from the driver's side? Because we have nothing to the back windshield. We have no room there to the back side.
0: David. I'm 94 with Bear Count, about 5 minutes off. You guys want me at that block location or the house?
4: Need to go westbound in the eastbound lane on Watt. Westbound in the eastbound lane.
3: 78 Star, just let me know when you're at Watt 50. I'll guide you.
0: Star Lincoln 6-3, where is the stop actually at? Which way is it facing and which lane?
3: So it's eastbound 50, probably 2 miles west of Watt Avenue, and he is in between 3 and 4 lanes. I can give you a house address that's easier to, that he's closest to. Eastbound facing eastbound.
4: David, is that you with the cap? Unit with the bear cat, try to marry up with someone else before you get on the 50 to get someone in the turret, because you might not be able to get somebody in the turret if you're coming towards us and those in. So try to get someone else in that turret with you before you get on the freeway.
0: Copy.

0: Any witnesses saying if it's a handgun or rifle or shotgun or what kind of firearm you know?
1: Pop 10, I've got a video of him holding a handgun as he gets in the Mini Cooper.
2: Star, no change. And more from Star. Yeah, and more from Star. A little weird with the sun right now. Can you tell if he's standing on the brakes or if the tails are off?
0: Yeah, he's still on the brakes. Hasn't let off.
2: All right, thank you.
0: Airport drone is up right at the windshield of the car.
3: Okay.
2: We're not seeing any movement so far.

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1: On the complaint, it's up to GLA in a gray Toyota Avalanche, unknown plate, unknown DOT.
2: Hey, unit with the 40, are you 97 to solve yet?
3: Westbound side, we're going to flip over, get on the eastbound side.
2: 45, we have a 40, we're coming up from your west, behind you.
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2: The drone's looking in the front windshield, driver just pumped over, trying to get a better view, but it's making it hard.
5: Copy.
3: Hey, are the units that found the car first on Tanner 4? I know it would have been super loud on the freeway, but any chance you're in a 93 when the car slammed on the brakes?

0: 26-8, he'll be sent in, can see a GSW, but he is, has absolutely zero movement and still slumped over.
1: Copy.
2: Canon 8, spikes are set eastbound off ramp to Watt, as well as on the freeway, passing Watt.
3: Hey, Matt, can you get somebody to block off that ramp from Watt onto westbound 50?
1: Charles 11, Charles 14, and 952, it's 5745 Honor Parkway and 1A. It was an abandoned mapping within 25 meters. One prior call was a missed dial. No answer on callback.
3: Star of the Bearcat that was coming from the hangar. Give it ETA or anything like that.
0: 26 David, clear GSW, lots of blood to his head.
1: Copy, clear GSW, lots of blood to his head.
4: Tom, 70, did you have traffic?
3: 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But no movement coming from him.
1: Copy.
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0: Canon 4 from 8.
1: Nope.
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1: Yeah, it's already there. It wouldn't hurt.
0: Alright, North 13, copy that. Just come down the eastbound off-ramp so we can go westbound. Hey, Papa, copy.

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1: Good.
0: Hey, when you get a chance, can you bring several boxes of flares over to the Watt Avenue 50?
2: I know that they needed more people at the scene. Anyone at the scene, can you still advise if you need more people?
3: David. Hey, we're going to move the Bearcat in position. If the vehicle still on drive, will they have a barrier stop?
2: You're a little muffled. You said you're going to move it into position if the vehicle is, what was the rest?
3: If the vehicle still on drive, will have a Bearcat in barrier stop?
2: Copy.
4: Lincoln 31, I need at least 4 units over here on Howe Avenue, please.
2: I copy, we need 4 units to Howe Avenue.

0: Great, sir. No change, and I don't know if this has been inquired about yet, but if you wanted to stage a fire, a good spot would be 50 at Watt, and they can come west down and east down whenever these guys are cleared.
1: Copy. Do you want us to go ahead and get them staged if they will?
0: It's up to a Lincoln unit, but not a bad idea.
2: Kenny, Bearcat's ramping on from Watt right now.
1: Copy.
3: Pop up, yeah, stage fire down here at the Watt on ramp. Cool, got it.

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1: Redirect you for a 415 raise in priority at Judah Elementary School, 3919 McKinley Boulevard and 7A Adam. 377 to copy. There's a female standing in the middle of the traffic on McKinley Boulevard pointing at people and yelling at parents. Sounded like she was trying to usher kids into the school to get them away from the female. It's a female, black and Hispanic, 20s, 5'4" to 6". Thin build, wearing a green Miami Dolphins shirt, light green shorts, tattoo on the right thigh, no weapon seen. 415 raising priority at 3919 McKinley Boulevard.
0: 10-7 to copy.
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2: 6-1-0-1.
3: Code 4,
2: Vision
3: 0-9-97. 10-4, Vision blown, panic alarm on flat bow, code 4.
4: All right, we got one up in the turret, a lot of guns facing towards the Bearcat, so if somebody on that side can police themselves and maybe just clean up or fill the fire for us, please.
5: Main copies, we need you guys to clean up your field of fire.
0: So they cleaned it up.
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1: Is Gold Bearcat still en route?
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2: Ah, copy that.
4: -21 David, -1 vehicle, Bearcat.

0: 1 Edward 67, 1 Bravo 68, 1063, using code 4. C3 has all the sections blocked off.
1: Yeah, Bravo 68, we're...
2: Soccer, do you...
1: Sorry, Raquel.
0: Three times seven, check. 1 Edward 67, 1 Bravo 68, and 1 Charles 63, code 4.
1: Yeah, Bravo 68. We're probably going to need someone. It's northbound Powell. I just marked 906. Traffic's a wreck up here. If you're using this to turn everyone around.
0: Check.
3: 377, then leave 6-8 in place. All the other units clear, and just make sure CHP is advised to replace 6-8, please.
0: Check.
4: All right, so if you show me on the park check, the other units are on, please.

0: 1 Charles 52 and 1 Charles 53 to start for a 952 at the 2401 block of Cosumnes River Boulevard and 5A. It's an abandoned line mapping here at 21 meters. We get a voicemail on callback. There's no history with the phone. We've mapped the call to the location where the caller was mapping. It's a 952 at the 2401 block of Cosumnes River Boulevard. Sam 5 to copy.
1: Copy.
0: Units on that 952, this is possibly related to a fire that's being reported in the area. We have another caller in the same area being transferred now.
2: This can be one river. Tom Moore.
3: Check. Does my three calls? 1 Charles 75, go ahead.
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3: Bike 3, do you need a RIPA?
1: No, thank you.

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0: Get the turret from RT-20, Sam. 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
1: Copy.
0: Get the drift from RT 20 Sam. You can see any kind of movement from the individual in the RC.
2: Yeah, we have no movement.
0: Copy. We're going to continue with more less lethal. We're going to try the 40 option now.
1: We will confirm.
3: Lincoln 6-3, still working on clearing up driver's side passenger window.
1: Copy.

0: 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David 22.
1: Apologies, David 22. Can you show us on a subject stop? 4421 trucks will tend to be related to our GP.

0: drone from RG-20 SAM, or RG-10 SAM, sorry. Are you able to get any kind of visual inside of the vehicle with the hole we put in the window?
1: Standby one.

0: is there any way to see through the back driver's side windows, the one that has the holes in it already?
1: But we'll try to see if we can see through them or not, though.

I made from Scout. 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Left hand's clear. Can't see the right.

0: The gun might be under his right leg, near his right hand. Appears pretty nicely safe, though.
1: Lincoln Century, we copy on scene.

0: Y'all confirm with the location of that fire on it.
1: It was hard to tell. Definitely clear from the left hand, but looks like it could have been tucked on the right side under his right leg, or have fallen down into, like, the feet and the middle pump area.
2: Yeah, so you can start a couple of units, but let's get some clarification on what they want us to do, since they're moving traffic the wrong way on the off-ramp.
3: Check.
4: Now, flag is ready.
1: Doing good.
4: Eight Nor William William 278. I'll be back.
1: Okay.
4: Second one is going to be 7 Adam 84952. No repeat.

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1: Security 1981.
2: Board of the vehicle suspect up.
0: Copy.
2: And I'll get GSW to head.
0: Copy. And fire is staged. Copy.
3: 747, I'm with the battalion chief. I'll advise him.

0: It's Mark G. 10 Sam. Can you actually bring fire back into the scene?
1: Copy. 7-4 Sam, can you advise them?
2: This is the original scene.
1: RT-10 Sam, are you talking about at the stop?
0: Paper at the stop for the suspect. Transport him off the scene.
2: 7-4 Sam, I copy. I'll advise the battalion chief and I'll be around.

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1: I copy. Is there a District 6 unit that can assist Edward 67?
0: Sound like it's engine 60.
2: Yep.
1: K10 Stockton Boulevard, 370 to copy the cross.
2: Three, copy.
1: Jack Charles, three, copy your message. 2-4.
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1: Copy.
2: Off ramp to Howe, because I plan on just walking off northbound Howe at Folsom.
3: That's what they're looking for, is for us to block northbound Howe at Folsom so that no traffic goes onto the on ramp.
2: Check.
3: And 3 Sam 7, are you okay if I pull a CSO to conduct that traffic control?
4: Yeah, that's fine.
3: Charles 68, I will pull a South Area CSO to assist you.
5: Charles 57 and Charles 58, the Kaiser Security saying they'll handle this. You can code for it.

to redirect you. We're at 908 injuries at 7610 Folsom Boulevard and 7B Boy. One vehicle is blocking a turn lane, causing a 983. The caller is advising medical is needed, but unknown. 610 Folsom Boulevard.

0: and district 8 units. And callback on the 415 still active outside station 87 on Ivy Road. One of the parties has the other party blocked in with their vehicle.
1: Any black Ford Ranger versus a white Toyota?

0: main song. I don't know if one and two are still patched, so I'll just ask you. Anything countywide we can grab, sort of clear it out.
1: Hit my one.
0: Check it to be just want to throw it on that iPad all. Yeah, that's there.

0: Is there a CSI unit that can advise?
1: And 1 and 2 are still patched.
2: What were you looking for?

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1: One David with unit to cover. Is this for fire? No mental component on Lincoln Village Drive. Fire's on scene for a male that was found hanging. Battalion chief's requesting us to secure the area while they wait for the coroner.

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1: We are patched 10-1 and 2. Can we remain tactical but unpatch 1 and 2 and have everyone on this come to 2 so we can open up 1?
0: For Lincoln 6-3, that is April.
1: I copy. Everyone on the 245 shooting on the felony stop and at Howe, please move to channel 2. We will be tactical there. Everyone else, go to channel 1.

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0: 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Can you log me off, please?
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Channel 1 will be handling all of North calls, districts 1, 2, 3, and 4.

And information is for 314 in progress. Myrtle and Watt for subject inside of a gray Nissan with himself exposed. Callers concerned about kids walking home from school.

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Fire advised there's no injuries, but traffic control is needed.

0: 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We're going to be breaking down the tactical channel. We're going to resume normal traffic at channel 1 for District 1 and 2, 3, and 4 on channel 2.
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0: 377. 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
1: Well, good for them.

0: 7-1 David Patina to cover the 415 on Law Revere.
1: Century units 415, Burlington, 56014. Male subject refusing to leave, now threatening to 242 the employee. Black male, mid-30s, orange jacket, white t-shirt, black pants with two bags. And a 415 pending 5278 Fruit Ridge at the smoke shop. Transient white male adult being aggressive, kicking the door, refusing to leave.
2: Five. I was 3 at 12th and Terminal.

0: Cadillac driver stack. We've received two back-to-back calls with the same situation. BB Beverly.
1: Yeah, we're not going to go.
0: Charles 47, Travis Stout.
2: Charles 47, go ahead.
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1: Jim, send me a copy. Search traffic at 945-8387 Folsom Boulevard. It's going to be in the westbound lanes. Fire's requesting this for a subject pass on a vehicle. No units available. Check. Edward 71, I got the arrive there. District 7 units in clear and assist.
2: Yeah, 21, my apologies, but how happened? He's pretty much a parking lot, and I'm not moving too quickly.

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1: 6, go ahead.
0: 20, Stockton 21st on David Frank 65, David 59. This is going to be a California temporary plate.
1: 71 at this 925 and a 981 at a different 925, voicemail only on callback. And we just got a code 4 on it, it's fire handle. Genesis?

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1: Thank you.
2: Flight call check. Charles 52 and Charles 53 on the 952 7551 18th Street and 5A, San 5 to copy. It's an open line from a residence. Looks like nothing heard. There is similar history that the calls were code 4, busy signal on multiple callbacks, 7551 18th Street. San 5, I copy your message. Charles 52 and 53, code 4.

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0: Will you briefly swing over here?
1: Yeah, I'm at Sultan Terminal looking for you.

0: District 7927 on Fashion Drive. It's going to be a subject inside a RAV4. The RP doesn't think it's that subject's vehicle. We're still getting further.
1: No, push it. Oh, sorry.

0: District 7, units 952 pending, mapping 5 meters to 4980 Alcott. Was the 911 abandoned? We got two calls. The second was an open line. Looks like we have no other history at that address or the phone, except for the phone did call a couple hours ago. We're checking to see what that was related to. It's a call pending. Sam 7 to copy.
1: Sam 7 to copy.

0: Ah, con él. It's a community chaplain to my dispatch location.
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1: It's a 10851 Santa Barbara PD, gray 2025 Mitsubishi, possible Outlander, 9 Sam, Tom Paul, 245.
4: Copy, that's about it. It's probably a I-IDA instead of a T-TOM. Thank you.
1: Charles 31, check.

Montreal 14 and Trail 16. I'm going to start you on a 952-1681 West Oak Amina Avenue. It's an apartment complex. It's about to be here within 19 meters. We have no history of the phone. We got no answer to the call back, and this was just a hang up. Again, it's 1681 West Oak Amina Avenue.

0: Charles 1416, we're landline with it now. It sounds like it's going to be a 415. Air one, check.
1: Wonderful.
0: Affirm.
2: Charles 17, Carso.
0: Charles 17, go ahead.
2: El Camino in Norbit. No, sorry, 8 Zebra Edward Mary 736 on the Hyundai. 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

0: Charles 17, Carstow.
1: Charles 17, go ahead.
0: El Camino in Norbit. No, sorry, 8 Zebra Edward Mary 736 on a Hyundai. Norbit back.

house 3697 in progress at 2801 D David. A neighbor told the caller their ex-boyfriend is on scene. The two recently broke up. Ex still has a key but doesn't live here. The caller is standing by in their vehicle, afraid to go inside. The caller's vehicle is a blue and black 2010 Ford Edge. It has a dent on the side. 2801 D David, apartment 2. Sensory check. Charles 68, Edward 67, 945 at Florin Perkins and Fruit Ridge. It's going to be west of there on Fruit Ridge. There's a vehicle stopped in the roadway. The lights are on. It's unknown if it's running. The driver is passed out. It's a black Chrysler 300, unknown plate, male Hispanic driver. We're going to try to start fire. Florin Perkins and Fruit Ridge.

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Progress. Special attention to security 431, Charles 36 in the area. It's going to be 915 27th Street, the senior center children's playground area. There's an unhoused subject that urinated in the park while there's juveniles in the park. Male black adult 30s, 5'10", thin, afro, white long sleeve shirt, black pants. He has his pants up now. We had two callers about this. The second caller just said he was exposing his genitals near the playground. Sam, take a copy.

0: security 431. 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You can call from the call. So you can assist Charles 31 on the call.
1: Charles, sorry. Edward 71, you can come.

Romana 505, last seen near Gloria Drive and Joy River Court in 4C. He's running multiple stop signs, black Tesla unknown plate, possibly circling the area, last seen southbound Gloria. Saxby clear 1653.

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12 17 to 12 18 and search 20972 at 637 Wilson Avenue. I guess this is a previous missing person call. They returned last night, but they just left again today. They told staff that he wasn't going to come back. Caller's not sure what time he left today, but it's been several hours. It's going to be Gordon Blaine, male, white, 73, 6'1" over 180, bald over brown, has a gray beard. He's deaf in one ear and blind in one eye. He's wearing sunglasses. 637 Wilson Avenue.

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0: Charles 44 and Charles 45, Serena 945-6837 Demerit Drive in 4B. Fire's en route for an ill psych patient who's yelling and talking to herself in the driveway. They're requesting PD for precaution since unknown if the patient will be violent or not. Patient is female, 36 years old. 6837 Demerit Drive.
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0: Air One SC3, we're overflying the 8498 Foreign Road, 211 call. Business seems as usual, November 1917. No follow up from the residents or clerk calling in.
1: Yeah, no further updates, no additional calls.

on the lookout for a 505 vehicle left in an area of getting off of Business 80 on El Camino. For the white Toyota Corolla, unknown plate, was driving erratically and flipping people off as they exited. No driver description, technically clear, 1702 hours.